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It's Slick here for 107.5 The Power Loon. Are you ready to rock? I hope you are. I got lots to get into, so little time, so let's get rolling. Rush, Midnight Oil, Ozzy, Stevie Ray, and so much more. All on.

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My first week of pro fantasy football picks. How did it go? I'll tell you coming up after Steve Urey here on the Power Loon.

0: Hey, you're listening to 107.5 The Power Loons. Look, you're rocking back with you tonight. And look, I'm not a football guy. I am not smart when it comes to the world of football. So when I did the Pick'ems Challenge and everybody here beat me, wasn't really impressed with that. I knew that was coming. But my fantasy football pick was doing really well. I was on par with my opponent for the week one, and then somehow he called down to the Green Bay Packers-Vikings game and paid somebody off to get them to take out Kyler Murray, all right, because that's my quarterback. I picked him. I thought Kyler Murray was going to do great that first round interception. I'm not going to blame him. First game jitters. We're going to call it that. And then, thankfully, the Vikings did come back to win, but I did not because I just got slammed. Both him and my backup quarterback are out. That's right. I picked two quarterbacks. You can laugh at me later. But I think it was all worth it. A lot of fun. Still a loser, but you know what? Taking it in stride here on the Power Loon.
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13: I'm meteorologist Mace Michaels. Tonight, cloudy, passing showers. A low dropping down to 50. For tomorrow, early clouds, then sunshine for the afternoon and windy with a high around 70. And partly sunny for Wednesday. Cooler high in the upper 60s. Maybe a shower Wednesday evening. 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
14: 218-829-1075. I'm waiting for Superfan Bill to explain to me what I did wrong with my life and why I'm not a big football fan. But don't worry, Superfan. I've got you because hockey season's right around the corner. I know you're waiting to text into the GLS Promotions text line.

0: If you live in the city of Brainerd, things are going to be changing for the sidewalks, possibly. The city council is going to be meeting on the e-bike phenomena that's been going on. I guess over the summer, there's been a lot of cases of people riding them on the sidewalks and kind of being dangerous about them. There's already rules that say you're not allowed to ride them if they go over 30 miles an hour. There's like a CC limit of what can be on the sidewalk. And I guess that's just not enough. People have been complaining about kids, mostly, running them off the sidewalk. So the city council is going to be meeting about maybe changing the rules. So if little Tommy or little Susie's out there being a little knucklehead and all of a sudden they get a ticket or you get a ticket, it's because you let them be a little knucklehead, all right? Hey, look, I understand. Kids want to have fun. I think they're cool. I like seeing people ride around on their scooters and e-bikes, but I also don't like having people having to dodge out of the way to get around them, which has happened to me, not here, but down in both the cities and when I was in Indianapolis. So expect those changes. Just a friendly word from here on 107.5 The Power Loon.
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0: You've been such a great audience. I am here to tell you I'm going to give you two dirtbags of the day here on 107.5 The Power Loon. We're heading on down to Florida where a couple decided they were going to do what Florida couples do best, get drunk and shoot guns. Well, they decided to shoot guns in a crowded area and just in their neighborhood. I wouldn't really call that crowded. It's Port St. Lucie, really not that bad. But they were firing guns down there. And the neighbors came out and was like, hey, man, do you mind just not shooting guns late into the night? Maybe wait till the morning. We're all cool with that. Screw you, old man. We ain't doing that. And they kept firing. So they called the cops on these two. Well, yeah, they showed up and they arrested them. Not for shooting guns in like a neighborhood. No, that would be the smart thing to do. No, they arrested them for firing guns while intoxicated. Those are our dirtbags of the day here on 107.5 The Power Loon.
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2: I'm meteorologist Mace Michaels. Tonight, cloudy, passing showers, a low dropping down to 50. For tomorrow, early clouds, then sunshine for the afternoon and windy with a high around 70. And partly sunny for Wednesday, cooler high in the upper 60s. Maybe a shower Wednesday evening. 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
3: 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Yes. Yes, it is. And do we love and miss it, though?

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A crazy rule has got a high school senior suspended. I kind of agree with the rule. I will explain more coming up next after Pink Floyd here on the Power Loan.

0: High school senior beat my record. She got suspended day one for bringing coffee to school. And not just any coffee, outside coffee, if you will. Bum, bum, bum. It's 107.5 The Power Loon over in New York. She brought in, she was her first day, got suspended that day because the school had changed the rules recently and saying, hey, look, there's no outside drinks at all. You can't have coffee from Starbucks. Which, why would you want that? You want Caribou coffee, way better. But she brought it in and they're like, nope, you're out. And the parents were upset about this, rightly so, because nobody had told them that the rule had changed. And I'm agreeing with them on that one, okay? That one's the bad part. But you know what? You really shouldn't be bringing outside coffee in, all right? Because I'm going to tell you, you know what old Slickster used to do? Slickster used to show up with a little bit of something in his coffee. It was a little extra stuff. We're not going to talk about it. My coffee was Irish, if you will. So that's where I'm kind of like, I don't think students should be bringing outside coffee into high school.
1: We thought about getting a trained monkey to do his job, but have you seen the price of those things lately? So we settled for Slick. We'll be back on 107.5 The Power Loom.
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2: I'm meteorologist Mace Michaels. Tonight, cloudy, passing showers. A low dropping down to 50. For tomorrow, early clouds, then sunshine for the afternoon and windy with a high around 70. And partly sunny for Wednesday. Cooler high in the upper 60s. Maybe a shower Wednesday evening. 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
3: 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This request comes in from last week for Guns N' Roses. That's going to be your double shot for tonight, but you got to get through some AC/DC first here on the Power Loon.

107.5, it is the Power Loon. You're getting back-to-back hits of your favorite artists like Guns N' Roses. This one goes out to Amber. 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And we are going to be talking about Paradise City, which is honestly my favorite Guns N' Roses song. But did you know Slash originally pitched a much cruder chorus line? Yeah, it wasn't about where some girls are pretty. No. The original line was actually where the girls are fat and they got some tig old bitties. Yes, that it was not in that version. Okay, he actually said it in the right way, but he was outvoted by the rest of the band for the now more famous Grass Is Green version. Which, you know what? I wonder, there's got to be a recording out there somewhere that has that original moniker.

0: 107.5 at Ease the Power Loon. I want to give a shout-out to the Vikings, man. We are heard down in the cities, Twin Cities. We love you. We think the best of you, and I'm excited for that Vikings win, man. Look, I'm starting to embrace the Minnesota culture. I was talking with my boy Logan. You can catch him from 2 to 7 here on the Power Loon. He goes, man, you're starting to get it. You're starting to figure it out. It doesn't matter what. We hate the Packers. We don't really care for the Bears. In fact, if it's not the Vikings, it's the bust. And so when I was watching the game on Sunday, I was just cheering them on, man. I had a good time. I am not the biggest NFL fan by any means, but I really like the culture around here. I wanted to go to the bar, actually. I was going to go over to Shep's bar and hang out with Mackie, formerly of the morning show, and I just never got around to it. And my girl was coming back from driving her sister around all weekend, so I was trying to wait for her. I was hoping she was going to be back at a decent time, because my plan was, she comes home, we'll run over and go catch the last period. That didn't happen, but I did get to sit back on my couch, enjoy the game, drink a few beers, and say, Skull Vikings, let's win that game.
1: 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So we settled for Slick. 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
5: I'm meteorologist Mace Michaels. Tonight, cloudy, passing showers, a low dropping down to 50. For tomorrow, early clouds, then sunshine for the afternoon and windy with a high around 70. And partly sunny for Wednesday, cooler high in the upper 60s. Maybe a shower Wednesday evening. 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Currently 54 degrees.
0: 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Well, I'll tell you what. You got Midge from the morning show, Noel from the midday show, Zach. Yeah, he's just Zach. We're not sure what to do with him. 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
1: We'll do it again, over. Laying down one night, heard Papa tell Mama. Heard Papa tell Mama. Little boy Boogie.

0: 1075, it is the Power Loon on Saturday. I got to go hang out with our sister stations. They were out broadcasting live from the Military Museum, and I got to tell you, I'm blown away by it. That was awesome, man. I've been to the Special Forces Museum down in Fort Bragg, but this one, you got to go to it. Take some time, take the family. If you got any ounce of patriotism, whether it's a cup, whether it's a thimbleful, doesn't matter. Get down there and check it out. When you walk in, to your left immediately is a oath of enlistment thing. It's an interactive exhibit that kind of goes in. You sit down and you got people that are reciting the oath. And they got pictures of places, even places I've been. I thought it was really cool to see some of that. And then when you go into the actual full part of the museum, they got stuff dating all the way back to the Civil War and the World War II exhibit. They got an interactive on that one. That one's really cool as well. And then they got the wall of guns. It's like every gun that was in any war since like the early days. It was freaking awesome. I highly recommend you taking the family down there. It's a great little day trip to kind of go celebrate the history of Minnesota in all of the wars.
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5: I'm meteorologist Mace Michaels. Tonight, cloudy, passing showers. A low dropping down to 50. For tomorrow, early clouds, then sunshine for the afternoon and windy with a high around 70. And partly sunny for Wednesday. Cooler high in the upper 60s. Maybe a shower Wednesday evening. 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Currently 54 degrees.
6: 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I do want to talk more about the Military Museum, but it's going to have to wait till slick after bedtime when the kids are asleep. Personal thoughts, dark thoughts, things like that. More of that after 10 p.m. only on the Power Loon.

I love Foreigner's Jukebox Hero. It is my all-time favorite song by them. It doesn't matter where it's played, when it's played. I just love the meaning behind the song. It's about a kid, man. He hears this band playing on the jukebox, and he sees this guitar, and he's like, that's what I'm going to do. I'm going to get out, and I'm going to be somebody someday. And that's all I've ever wanted to do in my radio career was be somebody, was just whatever I got to do. And it's going to be standing in the rain, and I'm going to see all this stuff coming down on me, and I'm just going to be like, you know what? That's it. And honestly, if I'd have heard the song well before, I wasn't always the biggest fan of classic rock, but before I started my radio journey, this would have probably been the anthem to it, just because of what it means to me as a song. And what it, just the meaning of it and what it should mean to anybody who hears it.

Woman Lake, Mission Lake, Fish Trap Lake, from the heart of the Brainerd Lakes. 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

0: Man, I tell you, these streaming services are just aggravating the dog whiz out of me. I almost said something else. It's 107.5, The Power Loon. I was looking at it, I was doing the math. I have three streaming services, and it roughly cost me about $70 a month for all three of them. And I was just like, at this point, I might as well go back to cable. I mean, they have to watch ads, but I'm going to tell you, two of my streaming services, they have ads, and it still costs me $70. Somebody did a deep dive into it and found out that there's $151 average a month for basic streaming, just to get all the different packages, because not all your favorite shows are in one place anymore. It used to be when it started out, Netflix had it, and then when you got Amazon and everybody else got theirs, and they started segregating the shows, and now it's like, frack, man. All I want to do is watch this show and that show, maybe TiVo it a little bit. I'm starting to think that's what I really need to do. Like, I'm tired of it. I'm tired of spending that kind of money just to watch the things that I want to watch.
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0: If you do something crazy, you never expect to get caught, especially by your boss. There's a crazy story about a man, a Ferris wheel, and an indecent act, if you will. We'll tell you coming up after Billy Squire here on the Power Room.
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0: 107.5, it is the Power Loon. You might have been riding the Eye over in London. It's called the London Eye. It's a very, I've heard it's amazing. It's on my list of things to do before I die, I guess. Well, while you're riding it, you may not want to have a little bit of extra special you time with somebody. And that's what a civil engineering student did. He had that special time with somebody, and apparently it was videotaped. Well, he didn't even know any of that. He's like, bro, this is going to be the coolest story of my life. I'm going to tell my kids about this. Yeah, you know how you were conceived? Me and your mom, top of the Eye. That's right. Well, apparently the video went viral. His boss called to say that he was, you need to check the internet because you're all over the place. He's had to plead guilty to outraging public decency. It's a little bit of a fine, which, I mean, I'm going to tell you what, $80 to be a legend? Bro, I think that's kind of worth it.
1: We asked around, but no one else wanted to adopt our Florida man.
2: Yeah, he's the son we don't talk about.
1: Slick

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7: I'm meteorologist Mace Michaels. Tonight, cloudy, passing showers, a low dropping down to 50. For tomorrow, early clouds, then sunshine for the afternoon and windy with a high around 70. And partly sunny for Wednesday, cooler high in the upper 60s. Maybe a shower Wednesday evening. 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

107.5, it is the Power Loon. I want to talk about the military museum, and I want to talk about the wrong place, wrong time. Right? I am all about protesting. You want to protest anything? I'm all about it. But probably not have an anti-war protest at the opening of a museum honoring people who fought in wars, who raised their hands. They said, you know what? I'm going to do what this country says just to, you know, make sure it's safe from whatever cause. We're talking Civil War. We're talking World War I, World War II. You want to talk about current conflicts? I can understand and have that. But nothing about this museum was about that. And the protesters across the side, you're allowed to protest. I'm glad you're protesting, but maybe, I don't know, time and place, right? Because you guys, like, the guys were just kind of like annoying people, and they disappeared. They weren't there for a very long time. Eventually, I think people were just like, yeah, no one cares. They were there to kind of honor the people that had served in the previous wars, and the protesters there were just like, nope, you can't have this moment. Look, you want to protest? I'm all about it. Just, like I said, time and place. Think about it.

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0: Boy, do I really know how to make people mad. What do you mean you can't protest? That's not what I said. You need to listen before you text in to the GLS Promotions text line, 218-829-1075. It is the Power Loon. We were talking earlier about the protesters outside the opening of the military museum on Saturday. I was like, look, man, that's not the one. That's not the place. That's like going to a Veterans Day march and protesting outside the march of the guys that have, you know, they're veterans because they served in wars. Whether they agreed with those wars or not, it's just not the place. Like, that's the point. I'm not saying you can't protest, but you're not going to win any friends or any likers to your cause, because nobody's going to be like, you know what? I really do like these veterans. I hope these guys that probably aren't going to war anytime soon don't go to another war. You're right. No, nobody's thinking that. That was the point that I was making. It's not, like I said, you want to protest? You want to go out there and protest the rain right now? Go out and stand in the rain. I'm not going to do that because that's dumb, but, you know, it goes back to the thing. Time and place.
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26: I'm meteorologist Mace Michaels. Tonight,
2: cloudy, passing showers, a low dropping down to 50. For tomorrow, early clouds, then sunshine for the afternoon and windy with a high around 70. And partly sunny for Wednesday, cooler high in the upper 60s. Maybe a shower Wednesday evening. 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Currently 57 degrees.
0: That's where this conversation goes to die. 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

thought about fun world records to break. I'm very worried that I'm going to get like a stupid world record, like guy most likely to get kicked off the radio station. I mean, that's not going to be a world record. There are better people for that than me, but that's still like one you're kind of worried about breaking. It's 107.5, the Power Loon. But I saw this. A woman breaks record for biggest My Little Pony collection, and 42 years old, and that's what she wanted to do. I mean, that's what you want to do with your life. I just don't know if My Little Pony is it. I've met bronies, is what they call themselves, the people that like the super fans of it, and just, I don't know, man. Some of y'all just need to get out and touch.

0: Christ. 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
10: I'm meteorologist Mace Michaels. Tonight, cloudy, passing showers. A low dropping down to 50. For tomorrow, early clouds, then sunshine for the afternoon and windy with a high around 70. And partly sunny for Wednesday. Cooler high in the upper 60s. Maybe a shower Wednesday evening. Everything you need for a great barbecue. 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Currently 57 degrees.
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I'm going to tell you, this was one of the coolest songs I got to see them perform when I went to go see them in Cleveland, of all places. I drove 5 hours to go see these guys a couple years ago, and I should have driven 5 hours more, but the Army said, no, you got to be here. It is AC/DC on 107.5 The Power Loon. It's my favorite band, like, hands down. And when they played this song, it started off as the song. It was Brian Johnson and Angus Young still playing together. And then at the end of it, Angus goes into a 15-minute freaking solo for this song, and he just murdered it. It was the greatest, like, just little solo by himself. And the cool thing about this song, and as they played it, it wasn't one of those things where they were like, we got to go above and top, we got to have pyrotechnics. No, man, they rose the cannons out of the stage, they fired the confettis, and that was it, man. That was it. Nothing crazy about it. And you know what? It's definitely worth a show. It's a show worth seeing.

0: All right, that's it for me. Slick here on 107.5 The Power Loon. I will catch you tomorrow. We will rock back at it. Till then, I hope you have a kick-ass rest of your night.
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10: I'm meteorologist Mace Michaels. Tonight, cloudy, passing showers, a low dropping down to 50. For tomorrow, early clouds, then sunshine for the afternoon and windy with a high around 70. And partly sunny for Wednesday. Cooler high in the upper 60s. Maybe a shower Wednesday evening. 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
2: I'm meteorologist Mace Michaels. Tonight, cloudy, passing showers. A low dropping down to 50. For tomorrow, early clouds, then sunshine for the afternoon and windy with a high around 70. And partly sunny for Wednesday. Cooler high in the upper 60s. Maybe a shower Wednesday evening. 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
8: I'm meteorologist Mace Michaels. Tonight, cloudy, passing showers, a low dropping down to 50. For tomorrow, early clouds, then sunshine for the afternoon and windy with a high around 70. And partly sunny for Wednesday, cooler high in the upper 60s. Maybe a shower Wednesday evening. Everything you need for a great barbecue, sauce, spices, and dry rubs, all at grandpasbbqshop.com. Currently, it's 59 degrees.
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1: I'm meteorologist Mace Michaels. Tonight, cloudy, passing showers, a low dropping down to 50. For tomorrow, early clouds, then sunshine for the afternoon and windy with a high around 70. And partly sunny for Wednesday. Cooler high in the upper 60s. Maybe a shower Wednesday evening. 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
3: It is going to be sunny and warmer today, and it will gradually get less windy here throughout the day. Our high right around 66 this afternoon. Tonight, mostly clear. We'll drop to 43 tomorrow. A little sunshine in the morning, then mostly cloudy with a sprinkle or two in the afternoon. 68 for a high on Thursday, partly cloudy, 73. In Worthington, Minnesota, you'll find lakes, great food, and friendly faces. Worthington is definitely worth a look. I'm meteorologist Sean Cable. 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
1: It is going to be sunny and warmer today, and it will gradually get less windy here throughout the day. Our high right around 66 this afternoon. Tonight, mostly clear, will drop to 43 tomorrow. A little sunshine in the morning, then mostly cloudy with a sprinkle or two in the afternoon. 68 for a high on Thursday, partly cloudy, 73. In Worthington, Minnesota, you'll find lakes, great food, and friendly faces. Worthington is definitely worth a look. I'm meteorologist Sean Cable. Currently, it is 60.
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2: 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Yeah, I kind of love what they're doing defensively here from a personnel standpoint.
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6: It is going to be sunny and warmer today, and it will gradually get less windy here throughout the day. Our high right around 66 this afternoon. Tonight, mostly clear, will drop to 43 tomorrow. A little sunshine in the morning, then mostly cloudy with a sprinkle or two in the afternoon. 68 for a high on Thursday, partly cloudy, 73. In Worthington, Minnesota, you'll find lakes, great food, and friendly faces. Worthington is definitely worth a look. I'm meteorologist Sean Cable. 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
1: It is going to be sunny and warmer today, and it will gradually get less windy here throughout the day. Our high right around 66 this afternoon. Tonight, mostly clear. We'll drop to 43 tomorrow. A little sunshine in the morning, then mostly cloudy with a sprinkle or two in the afternoon. 68 for a high on Thursday, partly cloudy, 73. In Worthington, Minnesota, you'll find lakes, great food, and friendly faces. Worthington is definitely worth a look. I'm meteorologist Sean Cable. 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
15: It is going to be sunny and warmer today, and it will gradually get less windy here throughout the day. Our high right around 66 this afternoon. Tonight, mostly clear. We'll drop to 43 tomorrow. A little sunshine in the morning, then mostly cloudy with a sprinkle or two in the afternoon. 68 for a high on Thursday, partly cloudy, 73. In Worthington, Minnesota, you'll find lakes, great food, and friendly faces. Worthington is definitely worth a look. I'm meteorologist Sean Cable. 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

0: It is going to be sunny and warmer today, and it will gradually get less windy here throughout the day. Our high right around 66 this afternoon. Tonight, mostly clear. We'll drop to 43 tomorrow. A little sunshine in the morning, then mostly cloudy with a sprinkle or two in the afternoon. 68 for a high on Thursday, partly cloudy, 73. In Worthington, Minnesota, you'll find lakes, great food, and friendly faces. Worthington is definitely worth a look. I'm meteorologist Sean Cable. 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

0: Arlington is definitely worth a look. I'm meteorologist Sean Cable. 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
14: It is going to be sunny and warmer today, and it will gradually get less windy here throughout the day. Our high right around 66 this afternoon. Tonight, mostly clear. We'll drop to 43 tomorrow. A little sunshine in the morning, then mostly cloudy with a sprinkle or two in the afternoon. 68 for a high on Thursday, partly cloudy, 73. In Worthington, Minnesota, you'll find lakes, great food, and friendly faces. Worthington is definitely worth a look. I'm meteorologist Sean Cable. 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

0: 107.5 The Power Loon, your home for best in classic rock. There's the Stones. Good morning. It's Zach and Mitch. How are things? Good to see you. Happy Tuesday and all that good stuff. What is it, 6:05 already? All right.
1: Can we dry out a little bit?
0: No, absolutely not. We can't. Not after yesterday. Good Lord, went on all day long, man.
1: I know.
0: All the ding-dong days, some people would say.
1: But this morning, I'm like petting my dogs. I'm like, oh, that rain made your fur extra soft.
0: No, extra cuddly for the pups. Hoo-hoo.
1: Yeah.
0: The squirrels, too, were they all bright-eyed and bushy-tailed?
1: Their tails yesterday were poof. Yeah, they got the rain conditioning going on, too.
0: Heck yeah, man. It's like those old school dusters, the long ones on the stick, big old floofy thing. Yeah, yeah. And I had one of those growing up, but I don't know what happened to it. It's gone.
1: You probably gave it to whatever motel you were working at.
0: Yeah, probably. Yeah. It's like, hey, you guys look like you could use something like this.
1: Yeah. But you know, today we're going to have sunshine in 68.
0: Well, at least we get some sun. That'll be nice to see.
1: And it looks like more rain Friday.
0: Okay, alrighty. Well, so we'll get
1: just gotta roll with it.
0: Few days of reprieve there. Maybe it won't be like yesterday, where it goes until like 8 o'clock at night.
1: I was like, imagine if this was all snuh. I don't want to say the full word.
0: Oh yeah, because nobody knows what you're talking about. Just the snap out there, yeah.
1: We'll get the text line hopping. What is she bringing out that S word for?
0: Yeah, I can't be saying stuff like that. No four-letter words to start with S, Mitch. No, that's rude. FCC doesn't care about that, yeah. Well, especially in the middle of September. Good Lord, already September 15th.
2: Oh, my gosh.
1: You said that yesterday.
0: Well, I just feel like...
1: Do you remember anything you did yesterday?
0: Hardly, no.
1: Just remember hopping in bed. That's about it.
0: I did get a gift from Stella. I got a Cajun cookbook. That was really exciting. After the show got done, walked back over to my desk and sitting right there on my seat. Yeah, so from the Louisiana kitchen.
1: Louisiana.
0: Yeah, I was pretty excited about that. It was
1: starting to make some jambalaya.
0: Well, there's a couple jambalaya recipes in there. There's some shrimp etouffee. I did come across cornbread dressing, which sounds pretty good. So I was like, I might have to give that one a shot. But good Lord, there's so much in there, man. I was over the moon. Over the moon. I should have been looking there through
1: for did you do cartwheels? Thank you, Stella.
0: I did one, and then
1: watch me do tricks.
0: Then I was laying there on the floor for the rest of the morning. Yeah, can't do cartwheels like I used to anymore. The shoulders don't appreciate that. But no, I should have been looking for a soup recipe or something, because that was the day for it, man.
1: Ooh, I bet you there's a black eyed pea soup in there.
0: Oh,
1: I love black eyed peas. Mm. I love all sorts of beans, even lima.
0: Lima beans.
1: It's the garbanzo bean. I'm still trying to figure out that one.
0: I guess I'm not sure. I know there's a difference.
1: The texture is just different.
0: Oh, okay. What about like chickpeas? Like hummus?
1: Love those. Love those.
0: Okay. All right. Fair enough. Yeah. What else? The falafel, I think, is you make chickpeas out of. The fried little balls.
1: Maybe.
0: Beans and spices and other random stuff.
1: Hey, I didn't go to no culinary school.
0: Neither did I. I just watched a lot of Food Network growing up.
1: Oh, we got a hip hip hooray.
0: That and AMC. Yeah,
1: do some clanking.
0: Do a little clanking this morning. There we go. Now the morning's off to a right start. Coming up around 7:20, like usual, our keyword for the Power Loon Powerhouse Backyard Barbecue as we enter the final couple days here.
1: Man, yeah, 3 days left.
0: Today, tomorrow, and Thursday.
1: I got my math right. I'm off to a good start.
0: Way to go, Mitch.
1: Yeah.
0: I'm happy for you.
1: I got to wake up.
0: I think we all do a little bit. Around 7:35, we will be announcing our week one winner for the Pro Football Pick'em Challenge presented by Pickled Loon Saloon, Emily in Grand Rapids. Had a lot of people that made some pretty dang good picks yesterday, dude. A lot of people up near like the 15s, 14s, and the 13s, but there can be only one, as they say in Highlander. So we'll figure out. Excuse me.
1: Dang.
0: Excuse me. That one came out of nowhere.
1: I'll let you do that. I got to do some bragging. Week one, fantasy football. I won my first matchup.
0: Whoa. No way.
1: I'm like, how did that happen?
0: Just the skin of your teeth, sheer tyranny of will, or you're a football genius.
1: We'll do genius.
0: Okay,
1: that
0: all right,
1: sounds good.
0: Yeah, we'll go with that.
1: Mitch the genius.
0: And then 8:45, your world famous Power Loom game show. Looking to divvy out a prize this morning among a multitude of other things. You're home for the best in classic rock. Turn the lights on with Journey on the Power Loom.

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1: About my schnit?
0: About your schnit? No. I was surprised that I didn't get the mention. But no, it was from Corey. 2 for 2 on coffee clinks so far this week without being reminded. Great work. Hey, thanks, man.
1: Yeah. Wow. We missed one day last week. Like, we got it into the 7.
0: It was too late, man. I was wondering why things didn't feel right. And it's like, oh, you didn't get the clank in, man.
1: Does it ever with me?
0: Yes.
1: Sure.
0: That's my snake impression. How was that?
1: Yeah.
0: Pretty good?
1: We'll just call you Viper.
0: Oh, I like that. Yeah, Viper. Yeah.
1: Don't let it go to your head now, Zach.
0: I'll become a 1950s greaser, man.
1: I give compliments when needed.
0: All right. Well, I hope that one was at least warranted. But anyway, here we go into a Tuesday morning. You know, with the whole maxing trend, Mitch, protein maxing, looks maxing, other maxing.
1: Pheromone maxing.
0: Yeah, pheromone maxing, one of my favorites. We got another one here. It's name maxing. Name maxing. Get all the names.
1: I think this is interesting.
0: So, I mean, it's the dumbest name I've ever heard, but, I mean, it's nothing new, right? According to NameBerry, name maxing is the art of smashing two names together to create one custom-made baby name. Mm-hmm. It's a portmanteau of names. So think Leo and Giovanni. Leovani. Or Lily and Juliet. Liliet. You know, basically,
1: I mean, those aren't bad.
0: Yeah.
1: We're going to have to come up with our own later on. I can't think right now.
0: Zitch. Ugh. Zach and Mitch. Or
1: Mock.
0: Mock. Ooh, Mock would be a good one. Mitchery. Since my full name is Zachary, we could do that. None of these hitting right?
1: No,
0: it doesn't seem like it is. But it's basically the baby name version of a celebrity couple nickname. It's like, you know, Jennifer? Yeah, there we go.
1: Lady Gaga?
0: No, like a mashup of celebrity names. Ben Affleck and J-Lo, right? Wasn't that
1: J-Lo?
0: No, I thought they had like their own cutesy little nickname.
1: Bennifer.
0: Yeah, Bennifer. There we go. Yeah. So, blend two meaningful names, whether they're family names, favorite picks, or just parents refusing to lose a naming argument.
1: I seen this story and I was glancing at the name. Is this a story about Lady Gaga? Because she just had a baby, and I saw her baby's name. I kid you not. It's like 5-7 names long.
0: Oh, is it? Okay. I got to Google this one. Because I did see that Lady Gaga had a kid, which I was very surprised about. Because I didn't hear anything about that in the news. I figured that would have been front page news for the past 3 weeks.
1: I'm like, she was pregnant? Probably a surrogate.
0: I don't know.
1: The picture started floating around the web. And then I'm like, is that AI or not? I don't know.
0: Is it an AI baby? That's kind of where we're at now. Lady Gaga baby name. Riveting radio, Mitch.
1: What? I know it's long. I saw it.
0: No, me just staring at the screen. I'm not finding anything with a name on there.
1: Hmm. Well, I'll do my next story.
0: All right, fair enough.
1: Ladies or gents, you know, I'm sure there could be some guys that were man bras.
0: Okay.
1: How soon do you take off your bra when you get home?
0: Oh.
1: Zach?
0: Well, usually right away, yeah. Okay. I don't keep that up for a while.
1: New Talker Research surveyed of 5,000 women found that 58% ditch their bras as soon as they get home. And nearly a quarter say they're unclasping them within the first minute.
0: Opening up the door, throw the keys down, boom, unclasp.
1: Boom, this sucker's off. 48% say they take their bras off in the car.
0: In the car?
1: And 29% say they take their bras off at a friend's house.
0: At a friend's house? Hope they're good friends, man.
1: Well, I'm like, because bras, let me tell you, they are uncomfortable.
0: Oh, I can imagine.
1: So uncomfortable. It's like, what class should I put it on today so the girls don't jiggle? And then it hurts underneath. And like,
0: yeah, on the back where everything, clasps together, the metal poking you.
1: It's just annoying, so I just go home and put on a sports bra.
0: Yeah, there you go.
1: So I can sport around.
0: Oh, yeah.
1: And fake exercise.
0: and just walk up and down the steps. I do. I do the same thing with my jeans, I guess, where it's like the jeans are off. Boom. Second I'm home. Yeah. It's like I throw my backpack down, start taking my jeans off and throw my shorts on, man.
1: But, you know, usually when I get home, I'll get like in my comfy clothes right away. I'll lollygag for a good hour. Then I'm like, oh, my eyes will change.
0: Man, you hang around for an hour in your work clothes?
1: Yeah.
0: Just hanging there? Oh,
1: yeah.
0: My gosh. I couldn't do it, man. I don't know. If I'm still wearing the same clothes, then like my brain thinks that I'm still at work. You know, so I got to, yeah. I don't know. It's a weird thing, man. So I got to kind of just, I got to strip all of it down and then get back into some comfy stuff. And then I'm good to go. Then I can kind of start my at-home time, you know. It's just my way of compartmentalizing things.
1: I just get in Mitch's weekend outfit, which spandex, ripped t-shirt, you know.
0: Which you wear until Monday.
1: Yeah.
0: Put it on Friday, boom, 3 days later. It's coming off.
1: It has happened.
0: Peeling off.
1: Do I really need to shower today?
0: Nah.
1: If I shower, then I just put them back on. Because I'm just being a house bum.
0: Right. Maybe.
1: Working in the yard or something, you know, silly.
0: Go out to the store or something, get some feed for the squirrels. And
1: I try.
0: You don't need to dress up for that.
1: I try. But, you know, if I got to go in the store looking like that, zip, zap, I'm out in, you name it, I'm not looking around for anything else.
0: Right. Yeah, no reason to dress up to go to the store. Who needs to do that? What is this, 1960s?
1: Then it's embarrassing because I look like that and someone goes, hi, Mitch. I'm like,
0: You're like, oh, no, you weren't supposed to see me. This isn't how this works. More music forecast next.
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1: Harloon weather, going to be a spectacular day. Sunshine 68, breezy with winds out of the west gusting as high as 30. Clear 42 for tonight. Tomorrow, some increasing clouds in 67. Currently, it is 54.
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1: Good morning from Mitch and Zach. You're home for the best in classic rock. Here is Foreigner on the Power Loon.

0: 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Zach and Mitch Shear. 6:31. Happy Tuesday to ya.
1: Tuesday, yay.
0: I thought you were going to start singing a song or something like that.
1: I did a lot of singy stuff yesterday.
0: To your pets? Jamming on that empty yogurt container?
1: Oh, no. It was peanut butter.
0: Oh, okay. Gotcha.
1: With the butternut.
0: How does that sound? A little bit better, you think? Does it kind of just have a different timbre to it?
1: No, it's just being dumb.
0: All right, fair enough. We're going to keep you up to date on all things happening. Your Power Loon headlines from the Brainerd Now newsroom, brought to you by Crowing Power.
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4: From the Brainerd Now newsroom, I'm Tess Taylor. Diesel prices in Minnesota jumped again Monday, averaging more than $6 a gallon across the state amid the ongoing war in the Middle East. AAA reported Monday's average was just over $6.07 a gallon, a record high. It's up more than 10 cents a gallon from Sunday and an increase of 30 cents over the past week. The average price of diesel in Minnesota is nearly $2.50 higher than this same time last year. The national diesel average stood at $6.23 a gallon Monday. Meanwhile, AAA reported that gas prices in Minnesota were averaging about $4.23 on Monday. That was down less than a penny from Sunday, but it was more than 25 cents higher than a week ago. A year ago, gas was averaging $3.04 a gallon in Minnesota. Monday's national average was $4.32. Military conflict and attacks on oil infrastructure in the Middle East have driven up the oil prices. Officials say one worker was injured after a fuel tank explosion in Duluth's Lincoln Park neighborhood. The blast happened shortly after 1:45 Monday afternoon at Superior Fuel on West Michigan Street. Firefighters arrived at the scene to find smoke and cooled two nearby tanks with water and foam. Police closed surrounding roads, but officials say no widespread evacuations were needed. The Duluth Fire Marshal's office is investigating the cause of that explosion. And Pike Bay Township authorities are conducting a death investigation after a man's body was found in a local backyard. Officers arrived at a home Sunday morning near John Moose Drive Northwest. They discovered the victim dead. The Cass County Sheriff's Office has not identified the victim. An autopsy was scheduled Monday. As of Monday afternoon, no one was in custody. That's news at this hour from the Brainerd Now newsroom. I'm Tess Taylor.
0: Thank you, Tess, and for your Power Loon Sports. Week 1 of the new NFL season in the books, the Chiefs blew out the Broncos 31

0: 10 in an AFC West showdown from Kansas City on Monday Night Football. And I was wondering what the crying I was hearing, and I'm pretty sure that was Logan Veo. The season kicked off with the defending champion Seahawks taking down the Super Bowl runner-up Patriots and the 49ers demolishing the Rams from down under. The Bears, Jaguars, and Vikings, of course, securing impressive Sunday victories while the Giants stunned the Cowboys in the nightcap. Week 2, that'll kick off with the Bills unveiling their new stadium against the Lions on Thursday Night Football. A reminder, in about an hour, we'll have your Week 1 winner for a Pro Football Pick'em Challenge presented by Pickleloon Saloon Emily in Grand Rapids. Eagles already dealing with a major injury to a member of their offensive line, however. ESPN reports Landon Dickerson was placed on IR with a knee issue. He'll miss at least the next 4 weeks. Dickerson recovering from meniscus surgery about a year ago and acknowledged his return to play came a little too quickly. Guard was taken in the second round of the 2021 draft. Cleveland Browns quarterback Deshaun Watson, he will be back under center for the team's Week 2 game against the Tampa Bay Buccaneers. Head coach Todd Monken is sticking with the 30-year-old after a dismissal performance in Sunday's season-opening loss to the Jacksonville Jaguars, saying the entire team and coaches need to do better. Watson was 16 of 22 for 205 yards with an early interception and a garbage-time touchdown. He was also sacked 5 times. But speaking of QBs, Minnesota Vikings coach Kevin O'Connell taking things day by day with quarterback Kyler Murray. O'Connell confirmed yesterday that Murray is in concussion protocol after taking a big hit during Sunday's win over the Green Bay Packers. The coach added that his signal caller arrived at the team facility feeling, quote, pretty good, but it's too early to tell whether he'll play Sunday against the Chicago Bears. The Twins, topped by the New York Yankees 8-3, opening their series at Target Field. Andrew Morris was tagged with a loss after allowing 3 runs on 3 hits. Minnesota, dropping 4 of its last 5, will continue its 3-game set tonight with a game you can hear on our sister station, Cool 103.5. Week 3 of the college football season, that starts up Thursday. Iowa State 1-1, hosting Bowling Green on Saturday. 1-1 Minnesota hosts Akron on Saturday. Wisconsin is 1-1, hosting Eastern Michigan on Saturday. And 2-0 Iowa host Northern Iowa on Saturday. And the WNBA regular season, that starts, returns, I should say, on Thursday as well. Lynx are back in action on Friday. Minnesota looking to snap its 2-game skid when it hosts the New York Liberty at Target Center. And that's been a look at your Power Loon Sports.
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14: Powerloon weather, we are going to have the sun upon us today and 68, breezy with winds out of the west gusting to 30. Clear 42 for tonight and tomorrow. Expect some clouds, 67. Currently, it is 55.
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14: It is Mitch and Zach. 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

0: Fear Itself, Mitch.
1: I have that one in my collection.
0: Oh, there you go. Mm-hmm. How often do you bust that bad boy out?
1: I gotta find a good CD player.
0: Oh, that's always, yeah. I mean, you can't play CDs without a player, I guess, huh?
1: Yeah, I mean, I found a thrift fine, but the CD player, and it's not very bassy and doesn't crank up loud.
0: Oh, dang. Well, then what's the point, man?
1: I bought it for the radio.
0: Well.
1: Plus, it looked cool.
0: Well, fair enough. See, that I think, is the true reason why I bought it, just because it looked cool, which totally makes sense. That's the reason why I bought a lot of things.
1: Yeah, we're just muttering. It's Mitch and Zach, Power of the Morning Show.
0: Oh, is that us? Is that what we're doing?
1: Keeping you company, hopefully.
0: Doing something like that.
1: On a Tuesday, we're expecting sunshine.
0: And I'm expecting a little more coffee here. I need to pop this bad boy up. But you know, Mitch, I know you like cats. I know you like a lot of animals.
1: Yeah, except for the mean ones.
0: But you got to be careful, apparently, about those kittens. Because there's a Spanish study of nearly 2,000 mother-child pairs found that owning a cat at ages 4 to 5 increased children's risk of mental health problems by ages 7 and 8.
1: Okay, this is from the Spaniards. We'll see what they say.
0: Yeah. Researchers had linked cat ownership to higher rates of internalizing issues like anxiety and depression, and externalizing problems, including hyperactivity and conduct issues. Cats.
1: So they're mimicking a cat?
0: I mean, well, anxiety. I don't think cats have too much anxiety, but they are pretty hyperactive at about 3 a.m. when they're
1: prissy.
0: Running around your place. That is very true. Cats were described as less affectionate sometimes and exhibiting avoidant attachment, potentially limiting emotional bonding. Yeah. Well, you know, you try to cuddle up with your cat, and they're just like, get away from me. I don't want to spend any time.
1: Look at
0: with
1: my
0: you.
1: Butt as I walk away.
0: Exactly. Take a picture. Researchers cautioned that cats didn't necessarily cause problems, as families with at-risk children may already prefer low-maintenance pets, which cats are very low-maintenance. Meanwhile, children with rabbits, hamsters, fish, turtles, or salamanders showed fewer mental health issues. The hamster one really kind of got me because...
1: Hamsters can get mean.
0: Well, they can get mean, but they also just kind of...
1: Don't they eat their babies?
0: There's that, and they find ways to just die all the time. I don't know. I had a couple hamsters.
1: Well, then you just go to the store and replace it with them.
0: Right. Yeah,
1: this is what were they, $8.99?
0: Right. Oh, no, it's scratchy. Trust me, it looks exactly like him. Well, yeah, for some reason, it's like they can always just find their way out of their cage and then, you know, behind your dresser, and then you're just wondering what that smell in your room is. But dogs and birds showed no significant impact either way, so you're good there. Separate studies, however, have shown cats can benefit children with autism and improve adolescent quality of life. So you got the Spanish study saying that it'll, having cats will, you know, give you anxiety and depression, but other ones saying, no, they're all good. So who do you listen to? I don't know.
1: Depends on what kind of cat you get, but, you know, dogs and birds show no significant impact. So when I go over to the PetSmart, they have not a green cheek, it's another type of conure. I walk by and I start talking to it. It gets perked up.
0: Oh.
1: And then it looks at me and I'm like, oh.
0: I would want to take you home. Just shove them in your pocket.
1: He's $800.
0: Oh!
1: I know, I'm in love with him.
0: That's a pretty big price tag.
1: You know, because I used to have birds up the wazoo.
0: Oh, did you?
1: Yeah.
0: I didn't know that. How many did you have?
1: One time I had like 5.
0: That's a lot of birds, man.
1: Mm-hmm.
0: A lot of newspaper to go through, too.
1: Yeah. And one of the birds, it was a Goffin cockatoo. I'm like, I was at the casino with the former in-laws then. I'm like, all right, if I win some money, I'm going to buy me a bird. Bingo.
0: Whoa, there you go.
1: Boy, that bird was fun.
0: Nice. Was it quite $800 or was it?
1: No, it was more than that.
0: Oh, okay. Oh, okay. Dang, man.
1: Well, Goff and Cockatoo is spendy.
0: Oh, jeez.
1: But yeah.
0: I guess I've never looked at the price tag on those.
1: What a fun bird. All right. And speaking of shopping, Zach, so I kind of leaked out a Christmas present, that bird over at PetSmart. Holiday shopping has started.
0: Already?
1: Yeah.
0: It's halfway through September.
1: I know, pumpkin spice season just barely started, right?
0: Yeah.
1: Have you had your first pumpkin spice latte yet?
0: Oh, yeah.
1: But it's beginning to look a lot like Christmas. A new survey finds that 34% of consumers have already started or plan to start their holiday shopping before November.
0: Okay.
1: Nearly 1 in 10 began before September even arrived.
0: Wow. People on the ball.
1: Right? 25% say they started their holiday shopping early to spread it across several paychecks, which is smart.
0: Yeah, it is.
1: Don't be like me and just do it one lump.
0: One shot.
1: On a credit card somewhere. The strategy that's especially popular with parents, another 10% say they've got a head start to stay ahead of rising prices and, of course, the potential tariff-related increases.
0: Sure.
1: Younger shoppers are leading the trend, of course. 14% of Gen Z and 11% of millennials shopping early for that reason compared to 8% Gen X.
0: Oh, okay. Yeah.
1: And then 4% of boomers.
0: Oh, man. I wish I was part of that 11% of millennials, you know, that shopped early.
1: Even when I was young, growing up in McIntosh, I would wait till Christmas Eve to buy my mom a present because it had to be the right one. And lo and behold, I always did.
0: Oh, well, there you go.
1: I always thought that the closer I got to the season, the more it puts me in the mood.
0: Oh, okay.
1: So,
0: yeah, it's hard to think about.
1: You know, I'm saving along the way, you know, saving money.
0: Yeah. But I kind of understand the being, you know, closer, getting you more in the mood for it. Like,
1: right.
0: It's hard to even picture.
1: How many Christmas movies have I watched? Okay, I'm ready.
0: Right. Yeah, it's like when I'm in June, you know, it's like I'm not even thinking about, you know, Christmas or anything like that. Like, I'm getting irritated when I, you know, see Christmas stuff in stores before I see Halloween stuff.
1: It's so already it's like, there.
0: I know. And it makes my blood boil, man.
1: And I tell you what, the Halloween stuff's getting more cooler and cooler. You could basically use that for Christmas decorations.
0: Very true. Yeah.
1: You can buy some cool stuff.
0: Yeah, man. The decorations. Yeah, they get better and better, man.
1: Yeah, they do.
0: And all the animatronics and stuff that you can buy, too. And I mean, it's priced relatively okay.
1: Yeah. Need a separate account for all that stuff.
0: Right. You got to hide those receipts from the missus so she doesn't know that you spent $4,500 on, you know, wacky Frankensteins.
1: And I'm good on that department.
0: Stranger
1: How about you?
0: Things stuff.
1: No one's going to.
0: Yeah, no one's going to look at my account now. It'll just be me and then, you know, wondering why I'm eating rice and beans for the next 3 months. It's like, oh, well, I did buy a 40-foot mummy, so
1: yeah, I guess that makes sense. Get some Beano. You'll be good.
0: We'll be good. All right, fair enough. 657, more music forecast next.
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1: Harlan weather, lots of breezy sunshine today. You see how I put that in one word?
0: Very nice.
1: Breezy sunshine. 68, our winds out of the west, gusting as high as 30. Clear 42 for tonight. Tomorrow, expect some clouds and 67. Currently 54.
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0: Dead or Alive. 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Hoo-wee, here we go, 7 o'clock. 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
0: Yeah, about 15 minutes away from that, and, well, about 20 minutes away from unveiling our first winner, week one of the Pro Football Pick'em Challenge, presented by Pickle Loon Saloon Emily in Grand Rapids. Not to mention giving away a pizza with our birthdays and anniversaries around 7:45, so you can call or text those in at 218-829-1000. 075. Got a whole lot going on.
1: Oh,
0: this
1: an 8:45 trivia. I better get on the ball and find a question.
0: Yeah, I got to get a question, man, because we got to give away some more stuff.
1: I don't have one yet.
0: Well, get to thinking, Mitch. Get those gears a turning. Put that thinking cap on.
1: I will.
0: I mean, I mean, that's the one thing that I do miss about school was the teacher always saying, "Put your thinking cap on."
1: Enforcing positivity. I was going to say positiveness. Is that a word?
0: Sure, it is okay. Now. Add that to the dictionary, man.
1: I'm so positivist today.
0: Why not? We'll take that. Yeah. Well, it is, what is it? National Afro Day, I think, from what I saw, right?
1: Yep.
0: Was it Afro? Is that what it was?
1: Yep. Day to celebrate the beauty
0: of Afro
1: and natural hairstyles.
0: Going back to the 70s with that one, man.
1: Yeah.
0: Might throw some disco in.
1: Oh, that's not National IT Professionals Day, too.
0: Oh, shout out to Robert, our IT dude.
1: Yeah. Have you tried restarting?
0: Why don't you go ahead and unplug that for me and then plug that back in? I don't know why that's always the answer to basically everything, but it kind of is. Just to turn it off and turn it on again, and it's good.
1: Or when they're you know, down in the Twin Cities and we call them, and then I end up in the rack room trying to figure stuff out with them on the phone.
0: Yeah.
1: That's fun.
0: That's always a good time. Or the very...
1: Listen to his rant and rave.
0: The little things that can, like, just completely derail an entire system. Like, this was a couple weeks ago, but, you know, Robert was talking about that, where there was some network issue. I don't know. Above my pay grade. But it took him about 5 hours to track it down to an Ethernet cable that was plugged into one of the rooms, but it was just slightly unplugged.
1: Was that here?
0: No. Okay, that was somewhere else.
1: Wow,
0: yeah.
1: 5 hours.
0: Yes, yeah, but it's like that just must... I would lose my mind, man.
1: I love Robert. I love... Robert doesn't get stressed out. He's just even keel, very knowledgeable. And yeah, he's just Mr. Positive right there.
0: And he's actually a multi-instrumentalist. He's not like you with all of your air guitars and your stand-up basses.
1: He actually plays.
0: Yeah, yeah. Apparently he plays a mean saxophone.
1: IT really? Rob.
0: I'll be dang.
1: Or Robert, if you're listening.
0: Robert, we love you, dude. But 7:08, still a lot to come through the hour, including some more music. So we'll kick things back off right with some Pink Floyd on the Power Loon.

0: some sage advice from Argent on 107.5 The Power Loon. And no matter what life throws your way, just hold your head up.
1: That's right.
0: We'll get through
1: it. Just keep on going.
0: That's right. Yeah, tread water if you have to, but just keep on treading. What's up? It's Zach and Mitch. How you doing? About 3.5 minutes away from that active keyword for you to put in
1: wizard.
0: On the Power Loon mobile app. I've been called a whole lot worse, so stay tuned for that. But we got to get into some weird news here, Mitchy.
1: Yes, we do.
0: Looks like we've got a gymnast coach moonlighting as a hitman, or a hitman moonlighting as a gymnast coach. Not really sure. Hmm. But it's over in Maryland. He is facing first-degree murder charges after Tex allegedly exposed him as a hitman. Prosecutors say 24-year-old Douglas Lacey, kind of young to be a hitman, shot and killed 23-year-old delivery driver Jonah Machua in a townhouse parking lot in March of 2025. There was a text allegedly sent by Lacey reading, "This hitman stuff has really been picking up," and that kind of helped build the case against him. Yeah, he was just chatting with a buddy and just like, man, I tell you, days as a hitman, it's getting crazy, man. Investigators had used GPS tracking, license plate scanners, and cell tower data to link Lacey's gray Tesla to the killing. Yeah.
1: Wow.
0: FaceTime screenshots found on his phone allegedly showed the victim's photo and home location as well, shared by a 23-year-old accused of ordering the hit over a $2,200 debt. That's what a life is worth, apparently, $2,200. Lacey's attorney, the gymnast coach turned hitman, is challenging the cell tower evidence. Yeah, I don't think that's really going to help you there, bud.
1: Especially if you drove a Tesla. Well, hello.
0: There's that. And then,
1: that Tesla could drive you straight to jail.
0: Very true. Very true. And then you got the victim's info on your phone. I mean, you sent a text basically saying, yeah, I'm a hitman, so you're screwed, dude. Both men remain charged with first-degree murder, both the hitman and the person that had, you know, solicited for the services. And Lacey's trial is set for next year. Yeah. Not a smart move on his part.
1: A weird story.
0: It's a little peculiar. Yeah, I don't know. I guess I'm not sure why the...
1: This is a group text?
0: The career... Yeah, that one.
1: I wonder who he texted.
0: Maybe just a buddy. I guess if someone that he trusted, maybe, but no.
1: Well, that came back and bit him in the butt.
0: Little bit. So watch out. If you're looking to become a hitman by night, don't be texting people about it. There you go. That's my advice to you.
1: Time now for today's edition of Naked Watch.
0: Naked Watch.
1: Yeah. Remember yesterday we had that individual.
0: Target parking lot, yeah.
1: Yeah, today it's a cafeteria worker.
0: Oh, dude.
1: At a local school in Clark County, Ohio, is facing public indecency charges.
0: Hmm.
1: Yeah. The district has conferred Shauna Logan has been placed on paid leave. Court records show that Shauna was taken into custody at Riverfront Park in Miamisburg, September 7th, after she was allegedly caught, blah, blah, blah, where children were present.
0: And she's on paid leave? I'm sorry? No. Yeah.
1: District officials say Logan was a cook in the food services department and, again, placed on leave.
0: Paid leave. Get the hell out of here with that. Nope. Fired. Straight to jail.
1: That is some goofy stuff.
0: I don't like it, man. Now, they
1: don't
0: should
1: worry,
0: have thrown the book at her.
1: I won't do that in the Loon Studio.
0: Okay, thank you. But apparently that just gets you a vacation, I guess.
1: Yeah.
0: Yeah, with a paycheck.
1: I do have another one, but it is time for the Powerhouse Backyard Barbecue.
0: That it is. Okay, yeah, 7:20 on the clock here. So your active keyword for an hour until 8:20. Get it over to the app. Mower, M-O-W-E-R. Yeah, what Mitch has been... walking behind, trying to get her backyard all cleaned up.
1: It is clean.
0: When the rain doesn't sop everything.
1: Until my neighbor blows their leaves in it. I think I'm going to blow them
0: back.
1: I told you they did that.
0: Yeah,
1: last
0: yeah. They Well, yeah. That,
1: all that's right.
0: Classic neighbor behavior. But yeah. Mower, M-O-W-E-R. What's your other nude story?
1: Naked story number two. A woman, this never happened on our flight. A woman was taken into custody after allegedly undressing completely in front of fellow passengers on American Airlines flight 1779, traveling from Baltimore to Miami on Friday. Aviation site Air Live reported the passenger behaved in an indecent manner throughout the flight. According to incident logs, the flight was diverted and officers were waiting at the gate. Upon arrival at Miami International, American Airlines has not publicly commented. So there we go. Another lady digging up. Maybe she was going through a hot flash.
0: That's kind of what I was thinking. Yeah. It doesn't really necessarily state
1: but
0: why.
1: In decent manner.
0: Well, maybe she just stripped down into bare bones, just into nothing, and then just hung out there for a bit. For what reason?
1: So that made our flight to Ohio boring.
0: Yeah, right.
1: No, boring! We had the twins.
0: We just had
1: the
0: twins. Yeah, exactly.
1: They were cute, though.
0: They were, yeah, but that laugh, after about, the 45th minute, it was like, okay, all right, let's back it up here a little bit. But no nudeness, so that was a plus. This one, though, I really feel for Chester Zoo. They are blaming a computer error after accidentally advertising a child predator tour on its website.
1: Ugh.
0: Not good. The 90-minute electric bus tour was meant to showcase Sumatran tigers, lions, rhinos, and Komodo dragons. So, predators. But a zoo spokesperson said the embarrassing name was, quote, due to our default naming convention in our system and was quickly changed. Yeah, I would hope so. Though it went further, the ticket blunder also included an adult predator listing. Oh, joy. Children's tickets priced at £25 with adult tickets at £30. Visitors had mocked the mistake online with one commenting, I hope this has been cleared by Chester police. Seems a bit dangerous. And another asking, staggering. How did that get approved? Good question. Yeah.
1: No proofread. They use the autofill feature or something.
0: Maybe,
1: on these signs?
0: Yeah. Sounds like it just, went over to made one of those ChatGPT flyers or something and went, we're Chester Zoo. We're doing a predator tour for children. And it's like, all right, a child predator tour? Say less. Let's do it. Print out the flyers, post it up there.
1: When you always need an extra set of eyes to look over your
0: yes.
1: People just start doing that.
0: 100%. Like, man, I can only just imagine, like, seeing the advertisement for that and being like, I might have to go check that out. I don't know. Like, it's...
1: creepy.
0: Yeah, it's a little peculiar. But they got everything taken care of. So, way to go, Chester Zoo. But yeah, probably should proofread some things next time. Active keyword still, mower, M-O-W-E-R. Take it over to the app before 8:20. 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
1: We are going to have some sun today, 68, clear, 42 for tonight, and then tomorrow, 67, with some clouds, currently 54.
0: We've got birthdays, anniversaries around 7:45. 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Also, got our week one winner for the Pro Football Pick'em Challenge presented by Pickled Loon Saloon, Emily in Grand Rapids. That's coming up right when we get into sports, so about 7 minutes away or so.
1: You fake watch looker. Oh, I saw you do that.
0: That's my watch.
1: It is Mitch and Zach. You're hoping the best in classic rock. Here's the Police on the Power Loon.

0: Sting, Stewart, and Summers at your home for the best in classic rock. 107.5, the Power Loon. What up? Zach and Mitch here, 7:32. Hope your morning is doing well. Past the halfway mark of the show now.
1: Ooh, yeah, a few more minutes and you're going to have that pro football pick'em challenge win on.
0: That is correct for week one. Week one out of 18. We had a lot of prize packages to give out, man.
1: And were there any perfect ones?
0: Very, very close.
1: So what would have made the perfect score?
0: If they picked all of them correctly.
1: Well, how many?
0: 16. 16 okay, out gotcha. Of them. Yep. I wasn't quite sure what you were asking there, so I figured I'd be a little, just, you know.
1: That's me.
0: It's always keeping me on my toes, Mitchie.
1: I guess.
0: Always. 7:33, keeping you up to date on all things happening. Your Power Loon headlines from the Brainerd Now Newsroom, brought to you this morning by E.L. Mank Jewelers.
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3: From the Brainerd Now Newsroom, I'm Tess Taylor. Both major candidates for Minnesota governor are calling for firings over the state's fraud response. Republican candidate Lisa Damuth says that she wants two officials of the Walz administration to be fired, while DFL candidate Amy Klobuchar says she would fire the officials who failed to stop the fraud. A spokesperson for the Walz administration says new leadership has been installed at the Human Services and Education Departments since the controversy. Their comments come one day after an investigation by the Star Tribune into missed warning signs across several states. Programs. Fresh off an historic primary turnout, an even wider pool of Minnesota voters will begin casting their ballots in the general election on Friday. In Minnesota, the entire legislature and a slate of statewide offices are on the ballot, including governor, attorney general, secretary of state, and auditor. So is every U.S. House seat and one U.S. Senate seat. Absentee voting begins Friday. Ballots will begin to be mailed to voters who request them, and select early voting locations will be open for in-person absentee voting. NPR News reminds Minnesotans that Secretary of State's website is the one-stop shop for all things voting. That's where voters can request mail-in ballots, track their mail-in ballots, register to vote, and find their polling location, among other things. And federal officials executed a search warrant at the Red Lake Nation's Family Services building last week, but there are still no publicly available details as to why. Agents from the FBI and Bureau of Indian Affairs conducted the search at the facility Thursday, formerly known as the Red Lake Family and Children's Services Building, which houses Child and Adult Protective Services, manages mental health cases, and represents tribal interests in all Red Lake Nation Indian child welfare

0: Act cases. The reasons for the investigation or any additional information has not been released, and there have been no arrests related to the search, according to a statement from the Red Lake Nation Tribal Council. The council asked community members to, quote, avoid speculation or the spread of unconfirmed information. Its statement posted to Facebook said that there was no threat to the public and that additional information will be released as soon as it can be. That's news at this hour from the Brainerd Now Newsroom. I'm Tess Taylor.
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1: 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No, the Pro Football Pick'em Challenge. We got too much stuff to give away here, man. For your first prize package worth over $100, that is going to... Boom! Rachel Lohr's 15 picks out of 16, only dropped one game. Rachel gets that prize pack worth over $100. That includes 25 to the Pickled Loon Saloon, a pair of tickets to next year's ice fishing extravaganza from the Brainerd JCs, and a $20 gift card to El Tequila from Wide's Major Appliance. Congratulations, Rachel. On to week two now, where we will have a new winner.
3: She has some partial Christmas shopping done there.
1: I believe so, yes. So you can register and play along with us over at theloon.com. But now for your Power Loon Sports. Week one, yes, in the books, the Chiefs blew out the Broncos 31-10 in an AFC West showdown from Kansas City last night on Monday Night Football. The season kicked off with the defending champion Seahawks taking down the Super Bowl runner-up Patriots, and the 49ers demolishing the Rams from the land down under. Bears, Jaguars, of course, Vikings securing impressive Sunday victories while the Giants stunned the Cowboys in the nightcap. Week two, that'll kick off with the Bills unveiling their new stadium against the Lions on Thursday Night Football. Looks like the Eagles are already dealing with a major injury to a member of their offensive line. ESPN reports Landon Dickerson was placed on IR with a knee issue. He'll miss at least the next 4 weeks. He's recovering from meniscus surgery about a year ago and acknowledged his return to play came a little too quickly. Guard was taken in the second round of the 2021 draft. We see Cleveland Browns quarterback Deshaun Watson will be back under center for the team's Week 2 game against the Tampa Bay Bucks. Head coach Todd Monken is sticking with the 30-year-old after a dismal performance in Sunday's season-opening loss to the Jaguars, saying the entire team and coaches need to be better. Watson was 16-22 for 205 yards, an early interception, and a garbage-time touchdown, also sacked five times. Keeping with QBs, though, Minnesota Vikings coach Kevin O'Connell taking things day by day with quarterback Kyler Murray. O'Connell confirmed yesterday that Murray is in concussion protocol after taking quite a big hit during Sunday's win over the Pack. The coach added that his signal caller arrived at the team facility feeling, quote, pretty good, but it's too early to tell whether he'll play Sunday against the Chicago Bears. The Twins topped by the New York Yankees 8-3 to open their series at Target Field. Andrew Morris tagged with a loss after allowing 3 runs on 3 hits. Minnesota has dropped 4 of its last 5 now, will continue its 3-game set this evening. And the WNBA regular season returns on Thursday. Lynx are back in action on Friday. Minnesota looking to snap its 2-game skid when it hosts the New York Liberty at Target Center. That's been a look at your Power Loon Sports.
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3: Harland weather, clouds right now, sunshine later on, 68. Our winds be out of the west and breezy up to 30 miles an hour. Clear 60, right, scratch, clear and 42 for tonight. Tomorrow, some clouds and 67. Currently, hanging on pretty good at 54.
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3: 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Good morning to you. Here's the fabulous Thunderbirds on the Power Loon.

0: 107.5, the Power Loon, Fabulous Thunderbirds. Tough Enough at your home for the best in classic rock. It's a Tuesday, September 15th. Mitch, what happened on this day in history?
1: Gotta get my mouth ready for this one. Here we go, 1968. Jim Morrison class before a Doors concert in Amsterdam. Oh. 1975, Foghat released the album Fool for the City.
0: Ooh.
1: 1979, In Through the Outdoor became Led Zeppelin's sixth number one album. It remained number one for 7 weeks.
0: Deserved.
1: 1988, Dire Straits frontman Mark Knopfler announced the band had broken up. They would reunite for their 1991 album, On Every Street, which was their final studio album. 2002, The Osbournes won the Creative Arts Emmy for Best Reality Series. Also in 1998, if you're wondering why your Googs is red, white, and blue today, Google.com is registered as a domain name.
0: Well, look
1: at
0: that.
1: That's hard to say. 2004, Ramones guitarist Johnny Ramone died at his home in Los Angeles. And last but not least, 2019. Wow, it's been that long. Former lead singer of The Cars, Rick Ocasek, found dead in his apartment in New York. He was 75. And following his career with The Doors, he produced The Cars. He produced music for Weezer and Bad Religion.
0: Oh, I didn't know he worked with Bad Religion, too.
1: Yeah.
0: Interesting. All right. Well, thank you, Mitchie. Looking over at some birthdays, we'll take a peek at famous folk here. Former QB for the Miami Dolphins, Dan Marino, celebrating 65 today.
1: Happy birthday.
0: I always just remember him in Ace Ventura. We've got reality TV star Heidi Montag, who is celebrating 40. Had to throw that one in there for you, Mitch. Tommy Lee Jones. Oh, what an actor. Turning 80 years old. We got director, screenwriter, producer Oliver Stone. Platoon, Natural Born Killers. He's turning 80.
1: Men in Black.
0: For Tommy Lee, yeah.
1: Oh, yeah, yeah.
0: Yeah, not Oliver Stone, though. No,
1: yeah.
0: No, not quite. Bassist for War and Jerry Dixon, 59. And we've got Tom Hardy, another fantastic actor, celebrating 49 years old today. And in local birthdays, Sharon, with all those celebrities, we've got Victor Malakowski, who is celebrating 8 years old today. One from over the weekend that had called in, Amelia Barr, who is turning 16. And Mike Octakirk, their a co-worker called that in. I asked, how old is Mike going to be, or is he? She said, well, I know, but he'll kill me. So I guess we'll keep that one under wraps.
1: Oh.
0: Yeah, don't be killing anybody, Mike. You're not a gymnast coach turned hitman. But we're going to give out a pizza regardless. So, Mitch, number between 1 and 3, please.
1: I'm going to go number 3.
0: Okay, well, that's going to Mike Octakirk. I don't know how old you are, but, hey, you get a pizza pie. So get a hold of us and celebrate accordingly, my man. Back into it, your home for the best in classic rock. Mitch had talked about Johnny Ramone, so we'll go ahead and play Ramones for you. Want to be Sedated on the Power Loop.

0: 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That is mower, M-O-W-E-R, into the last half hour to get that over onto the Power Loon mobile app before it expires at 8:20. So don't be dilly-dallying. Get on over there.
1: Then a new word at 2:20 with Mr. Logan Vihar.
0: That is correct. 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
1: Yeah, Thursday is the last set of keywords.
0: That's right. So then Friday morning, we're giving it away. Mm-hmm. Give it away now.
1: Oh, gee, I wonder who sings that song.
0: Couldn't tell you.
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0: That's right.
1: Yeah. How about Wave Coin Laundry in Baxter?
0: Oh, I love that place.
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0: That's right. A whole lot of money to be saved. And we got the world-famous Power Loon Game Show coming up around 8:45. How's that question, Mitch?
1: Yeah, I have one.
0: Oh, you do? Okay. Yeah, I do. You were a little hesitant on that one. You got me worried a bit. Well,
1: it's all right.
0: As long as we're good by 8:45.
1: We're good.
0: Okay, all right. Fair enough. So if you haven't won or played with us in the past 30 days, that'll be coming up. And, well, your chance to win with more music and a forecast next.
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1: Harlan weather, we have clouds for now, eventually some sunshine and 68. Clear 42 for tonight, 67 for tomorrow with some clouds. And Thursday, yeah, we're going to touch the 70s, sunshine 72. Currently, it is 56.
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0: 107.5, the Power Loon. There's the Wilson Sisters, 8:05 Tuesday. What's going on? It's Zach and Mitch. Active keyword for that backyard barbecue presented by TCBX Trucking. Still mower. Nothing's changed since 7:20.
1: Yeah, only something we've been talking about for a couple weeks.
2: Yeah.
1: It's down to the wire. This Thursday is the last day for those keywords.
0: Yep. Grand prize going out Friday morning, so get as many keywords as you can. The active one now, mower, M-O-W-E-R. But hope you're having a fantastic morning as we, just wait to see what happens Friday with if we're going to get rain or not. Not quite sure. Things could change. You never know with the Minnesota weather.
1: Well, the weather always changes. I mean, I wasn't expecting all the rain that we had yesterday.
0: Yeah, I knew we were going to get a shot, but I didn't realize it was just going to stick around with us
1: all day long.
0: The entire day.
1: Yeah. I mean,
0: but it was kind of nice.
1: I walked to my house. I'm like, oh, it's 66 in here. I'm like, no, I can't turn my heat on. So, you know, I started slowly packing away my summer stuff.
0: Okay.
1: Because looking at the extended, we're not going to really get hot again.
0: No, I mean, what, we break 70s tomorrow, it was?
1: Thursday.
0: Thursday 72. We break through into the 70s, which, that's going to feel like a heat wave, I tell you.
1: Yeah, and I don't even think we hit our high of what? We're supposed to be like 62, 63 yesterday, something like that.
0: Yeah.
1: Yeah, we didn't even hit that.
0: Not quite. It was sneaking by.
1: It was stuck in the 50s.
0: It was trying, but no, it didn't quite roll around. But that's A-okay in my book. Fall weather is my favorite type, man.
1: I miss the hot days.
0: Oh, I do not. Gross.
1: Because I challenged myself. Okay, it's hot out. We're going to go mow.
0: Oh, man.
1: I got this.
0: I can't do it.
1: Just sweat it out.
0: Nah, man. This is for the birds, dude. It's for the birds. No, I'll take the hoodie weather all day, baby.
1: Oh, I did have a robin in my bird bath yesterday.
0: Oh, did
1: you? I'm like, look at you trying to take a bath. Aren't you cold?
0: Did you name it?
1: Robin.
0: Oh, there you go. That's a good name. That's a really good name. But yeah, as we get to, chilling out a little bit, and you're kind of, maybe like Mitch, and you're packing away the summer stuff, and out comes the fall and winter apparel, too. Well, if you got some that's not fit anymore but still in great condition, you can donate at our Coats for Kids drive that is still going on through October 7th. A few locations you can drop those off. 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So, that's just going to be over at the Westgate Mall for anybody who needs it.
1: Those are coming up, too.
0: Yeah. Well, that's just what happens when the seasons change, you know. But we got some rock and roll, some entertainment news that is coming up. Looks like, Styx is going to be doing a Vegas residency, Mitch.
1: And Too Fast for Love is going to be celebrating a 45th anniversary. Man, time has flown by.
0: 45 years. Ah, that's always humbling. 808, Bruce Springsteen on the Power Loon.

0: 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You're home for the best in classic rock. 5 minutes left for mower, that keyword, for the Power Loon Powerhouse Backyard Barbecue. Take it over to the app. Get yourself an entry before it expires. You got until 8:20, so get over there and do that there real quick. As we get into some rock and roll, some entertainment news as well here, let's see. You know, Mitch, I was supposed to have my residency at the Venetian, but they had canceled that on me. I don't know why.
1: What were you going to do?
0: I was going to do a little bit of crooning.
1: Talk Mitch smack?
0: Yeah, talk a bunch of Mitch smack. Maybe do some Tom Jones. Maybe sneak in a little Cinderella. But no, they told me to hit the road because they're making way for Styx. They're heading to Las Vegas for a residency. They announced 5 shows at the Venetian Theater inside, well, of course, the Venetian Resort in Vegas, scheduled for January 29th and 30th. And then beginning of February there, 3rd, 5th, and 6th. So nice tight few dates there. Tickets are going to be made available to the general public this Friday.
1: And Tommy just celebrated, what, his 73rd birthday last week?
0: I think it was 77.
1: No, I think 73.
0: Oh, okay. Well, we'll just meet in the middle and say 75.
1: You could look it up. I'm sure I'm right.
0: All right. Well, in that case, Let's see. 1953, 73. Yep. All
1: right. Eat crow, baby. Eat crow. Well, Motley Crue, this is, wow, 45th anniversary. This is amazing. Who, my generation, who hasn't grown up with this? It's Too Fast for Love. They're going to have a special limited edition box set. Mm. And the collection is going to include several versions, like 1982 Elektra Records version, as well as live recordings, demos, photo book, and more.
0: Ooh.
1: And the Too Fast for Love 45th anniversary box set will be out October 30th. And currently, Motley Crue is on a 33-date The Return of the Carnival of Sins tour in North America.
0: Yeah.
1: I haven't heard lately how things have been going with Vince Neil's vocals and stuff.
0: I know initially there was...
1: It was a rough start.
0: Yeah. You know, there were some videos that are floating around on social media, as, you know, usually happens. And I always kind of think back to Bruce Dickinson when he was talking about, you know, some vocalists need to learn how to...
1: Just stop.
0: Hang it up, yeah. You know, kind of thing. But... Yeah, because then it was all I was seeing was a bunch of Vince Neil and David Lee Roth footage. But yeah, I mean,
1: David Lee Roth canceled his remaining tour.
0: Yeah, he had canceled everything. Yeah, and only kept the dates, the Sturgis date, if I'm not mistaken. But everything else was nada.
1: Do you think it was Blue Dot?
0: I think a little bit of that. Yeah, and I mean, it was. Well, I think social media kind of fanned that flame a little bit too. Like once those videos kind of got out, and
1: what is he doing up on stage?
0: Right, people watching that and being like, "Well, if that's what I'm going to be paying to see, then I might as well, stay home and DoorDash a sub or something like that." But yeah. So I things are going well from what I can gather. So
1: okay,
0: I guess we'll just wait and see.
1: Well, I don't know about you, but do you remember the iconic dresses that Cher wore back in the day along with Diana Ross?
0: I can think of a couple.
1: Yeah. So fashion designer Bobby Mack has passed away at the age of 87. Mm. His death was announced on Instagram yesterday, known for his Sultans of Sequins. And not only did he do artists like Cher and Diana Ross, he earned 3 Oscar nominations as well as 30 Emmy nominations with 9 wins over his career.
0: Wow.
1: He's also known for his collaborations with Barbie and QVC.
0: Really?
1: As soon as I saw this, I'm like, I think my daughter has some Barbie still in the box with Bobby Mack dress on.
0: Oh, man.
1: So I'm like, hey, do you... So I'm waiting. She's a late riser, so I'm waiting for a response.
0: Oh, you're going to see if you can just nab that from her and take that over to the eBay?
1: No, I'd be like, hang on to it.
0: Oh, okay.
1: You have a wedding eventually coming up.
0: Right? Yeah. Yeah, that's exactly. Just keep that in as good
1: you
0: condition
1: elope,
0: as you can.
1: Hint, hint.
0: Oh, yeah. Or we could do a destination wedding, depending on how much that Barbie goes
1: what,
0: for.
1: What, their backyard destination wedding?
0: We go to the Poconos.
1: I'll get the keg.
0: That's kind of what I was thinking. I'll bring the cups. All right, how's that sound?
1: Good.
0: All right. Well, we got Brit Floyd. It is a Pink Floyd tribute band. They are announcing a 2027 North American tour to celebrate the 50th anniversary of the Animals album. I love this. The tour kicks off February 23rd. It's going to be in Hamilton, Ontario, and that'll run through April 17th in Pittsburgh, Pennsylvania. But in addition to highlighting Animals, the band also plays classic hits like Time, Money, Comfortably Numb, of course. You can't do a Pink Floyd tribute without throwing in Comfortably Numb, as well as the Styx tickets going on sale this Friday. Tickets for Brit Floyd's NA tour go on sale this Friday as well. I've heard a lot of great things about Brit Floyd.
1: Well, and there's so many great tribute bands out there. It's
0: truly
1: amazing.
0: There is.
1: I just recently saw a Pat Benatar one. I'm like,
0: oh, yeah?
1: Shut the front door. Yeah.
0: Nice. Where was that at?
1: It was on Soch.
0: Oh, okay. Yeah. Oh, gotcha, gotcha. So I didn't know if they were playing at Tribute Fest or no. something like that. But
1: no, I did not attend Tribute Fest this year.
0: Oh,
1: so.
0: Fair enough.
1: Right.
0: Well, that's like why Wednesday nights of Likes Jam are always my favorite, because there's so many awesome tribute bands. Like the Linkin Park one from this last year was pretty good.
1: Mm-hmm.
0: Hybrid Theory, I believe is what it was.
1: Yeah.
0: They killed it, man. It was like there were times where I'm like, oh, that sounds just like Chester, but. Yeah, love me some tributes.
1: Just close your eyes. And lastly, but not least, Dave Chappelle is hitting the road this fall across the U.S. and Canada. I love me some
0: Chappelle.
1: Oh,
0: really?
1: Yeah, the comedy icon will make stops in Nashville, Charlotte, Toronto, Louisville, Austin, and Houston. And he's going to close the tour headlining the New York Comedy Festival on November 6th at Madison Square Garden. And festival founder Caroline Hirsch called Chappelle one of the greatest stand-up comedians of all time.
0: Yeah, indeed.
1: The Chappelle Show. Oh,
0: man.
1: Chef's kiss. Raunchy. I love it.
0: Dude, yeah. And I think...
1: More raunch, the better.
0: I think only ran for 2 seasons, if I'm not mistaken.
1: And he took like a hiatus for a little while.
0: Yeah. He kind of got tired of the Hollywood machine and basically, flew to Africa.
1: Reset it.
0: And then just, lived there for a minute. And, I remember seeing a thing where one of the writers, I believe, like they had put him on a flight to Africa to try to convince Dave Chappelle to come back and do another season of the Chappelle Show. And he's just like, nope. Ain't gonna do it. He already
1: so good.
0: Had enough money, but he's
1: you know when you need a break.
0: Indeed.
1: Yeah.
0: Well, and if you don't take one, then your body will force you to.
1: Mm-hmm.
0: Yeah, that's how she goes. 8:22, more music forecast coming in next.
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1: Harloon weather, a mix of clouds and sun today, 68. Winds be out of the west, breezy as well, gusting as high as 30. Clear 42 for tonight. Tomorrow, expect clouds, 67. Currently, it is 56.
0: In about 20 minutes, world-famous Power Loon game show. We'll be trying to give away a large free two-topping pizza to Zorba's. So if you haven't won or played with us in the past 30 days, your chance is coming up. News and sports up next after Elton John on the Power Loon.

0: Elton John on 107.5 The Power Loon. The Mitch and Zach are back. Good morning to you. About 8:30 on the clock here.
1: Yeah. Don't forget, today is pre-call day for if you want brats from the center tomorrow.
0: Oh my gosh, it is. Yeah, yeah. That's right, man. I forgot that they're doing that every Wednesday now for the entire month. 11:30 to 1, I believe they're doing that.
1: So today you got to pre-order by 3 p.m.
0: Yeah, grab yourself, what's the save amount of dogs? 24, we'll say?
1: Yeah, go
0: for 24 of them.
1: You got chips with it too. I could eat 3 or 4 myself.
0: Oh my gosh, those things are good, man. I fell into one of those traps where I'd gotten 2 the last time, and then I was like, man, I'm still a little bit hungry.
1: So
0: should I go for a third? You know what I mean? And it's just like, no, because then I'd take.

0: or a thing of cucumbers for me to accidentally eat. I didn't eat that. Never mind. Somebody else did.
1: If you had a morning like I did this morning, I'm like, I'll pass on the cucumbers for today.
0: Yeah, fair enough. It's like the beef sticks and grapes coming back to haunt you.
1: Oh, yep.
0: Time to keep you up to date on all things happening. Your Power Loon headlines from the Brainer Now Newsroom.
2: From the Brainer Now Newsroom, I'm Tess Taylor. Diesel prices in Minnesota jumped again Monday, averaging more than $6 a gallon across the state amid the ongoing war in the Middle East. AAA reported Monday's average was just over $6.07 a gallon, a record high. It's up more than 10 cents a gallon from Sunday and an increase of 30 cents over the past week. The average price of diesel in Minnesota is nearly $2.50 higher than this same time last year. The national diesel average stood at $6.23 a gallon Monday. Meanwhile, AAA reported that gas prices in Minnesota were averaging about $4.23 on Monday. That was down less than a penny from Sunday, but it was more than 25 cents higher than a week ago. A year ago, gas was averaging $3.04 a gallon in Minnesota. Monday's national average was $4.32. Military conflict and attacks on oil infrastructure in the Middle East have driven up the oil prices. Officials say one worker was injured after a fuel tank explosion in Duluth's Lincoln Park neighborhood. The blast happened shortly after 1:45 Monday afternoon at Superior Fuel on West Michigan Street. Firefighters arrived at the scene to find smoke and cooled two nearby tanks with water and foam. Police closed surrounding roads, but officials say no widespread evacuations were needed. The Duluth Fire Marshal's office is investigating the cause of that explosion. And Pike Bay Township authorities are conducting a death investigation after a man's body was found in a local backyard. Officers arrived at a home Sunday morning near John Moose Drive Northwest. They discovered the victim dead. The Cass County Sheriff's Office has not identified the victim. An autopsy was scheduled Monday. As of Monday afternoon, no one was in custody. That's news at this hour from the Brainerd Now Newsroom. I'm Tess Taylor.
0: Thank you, Tess. 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
0: For your Power Loon Sports, week one of the new NFL season in the books. The Chiefs blew out the Broncos 31-10 in an AFC West showdown from Kansas City last night on Monday Night Football. The season that had kicked off with the defending champion Seahawks taking down the Super Bowl runner-up Patriots and the 49ers demolishing the Rams from the land down under. The Bears, Jaguars, and of course Vikings securing impressive Sunday victories while the Giants stunned the Cowboys in the nightcap. Week two, that'll kick off with the Bills unveiling their new stadium against the Lions on Thursday Night Football. Minnesota Vikings coach Kevin O'Connell, he's taking things day by day with quarterback Kyler Murray. O'Connell confirmed yesterday that Murray is in concussion protocol after taking a big hit during Sunday's win over the Pack. The coach added that his signal caller arrived at the team facility feeling, quote, pretty good, but it's too early to tell whether he'll play Sunday against the Chicago Bears. Shifting over to Cleveland Browns quarterback Deshaun Watson, he will be back under center for the team's Week 2 game against the Tampa Bay Buccaneers. Head coach Todd Monken is sticking with the 30-year-old after a dismal performance in Sunday's season-opening loss to the Jaguars, saying the entire team and coaches need to do better. Watson was 16-22 for 205 yards with an early interception and a garbage-time touchdown. The Steelers head coach Mike McCarthy isn't ready to say if their disgruntled cornerback is back in the lineup. McCarthy was asked if Joey Porter Jr. would need more than this week to complete his ramp-up period before returning to game action. The hope is to have a plan in place for Wednesday's practice and to do more from there. Porter has been angling for a new contract since the offseason. Eagles already dealing with a major injury to a member of their offensive line. ESPN reports Landon Dickerson was placed on on IR with a knee issue. He'll miss at least the next 4 weeks. Dickerson, recovering from meniscus surgery about a year ago, acknowledging his return to play came a little too quickly. He was taken in the second round of the 2021 draft. See the Twins, topped by the New York Yankees 8-3 to open their series at Target Field. Andrew Morris tagged with the loss after allowing 3 runs on 3 hits. Minnesota dropping 4 of its last 5, continuing its 3-game set tonight with a game you can hear on our sister station, Cool 103.5.

0: And Minnesota United FC hoping to put an end to its current losing streak. The Loons have dropped each of their last three games entering this weekend's battle. Minnesota hosting the LA Galaxy on Saturday at Allianz Field. That's been a look at your Power Loon Sports.
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3: When the storm clouds threaten, head to SevereStudios.com, the premier storm chase and weather platform. 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Get the latest severe weather information from Severe Studios. 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
33: Power Loon weather, mix of clouds and sun today, 68, breezy west winds 15 to 20, gusting as high as 30, 42 overnight, tomorrow expect clouds and 67, right now 56.
0: 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Mitch, question ready?
33: Yep.
0: All right, then all we need is somebody to play. Caller number 9, 218-829-1075. If you haven't played or won with us in the past 30 days, now's your chance. Again, caller 9, 829-1075. We'll get into it after the Stones on the Power Loon.

0: The Rolling Stones, 107.5, The Power Loon at 844. Whoa, you're already getting the
1: because I've been off cue.
0: So instead of being late, you're going to
1: be early. Might as well pre-start.
0: I suppose, because it's time for the world-famous Power Loon Game Show. Oh, yeah, here we go, baby. Looking to give away a large two-topping pizza to Zorba's, and we got somebody with us on the line. Who we got this morning? Hello.
2: Good morning. Chris Scheller here.
1: Well, good morning, Chris.
0: Chris, how are things?
2: Good morning,
0: how's your
2: Mitch?
0: Day? And what about me, dude?
2: I already said good morning to you when I
0: answered
2: the phone.
0: Fine.
1: You're the phone dude over there.
0: I'm just trying to get another one, get something over Mitch. But all right, fine. I'll take it. Chris, how are you today, man? How are you? Got any big plans?
2: No big plans. Just putzing.
0: There you go.
2: Every day.
0: There you go.
1: Otherwise known as lollygagging.
0: Yeah. Little gagging.
2: Well, no, I wouldn't call it that. I do attempt to get something done, but I putz at it.
0: Oh, there you go.
1: I'm a lollygagger getting things done. I just love that word.
0: That's a good word. It's a good word. Well, let's try to get you a pizza pie. How's that sound there, Chris?
2: That would make my day complete.
0: All right. Well, let's get into it.
1: Let's see if we can add some sparkle. Well, Zach's your lifeline. Here's today's question. What is the main ingredient in traditional Scottish black pudding? Is it intestine, mucus, or blood?
2: Well, I'm going to have to guess on this, but I'll take my lifeline, Zach.
0: Okay, gotcha. Well, before I give my answer, what are you thinking, Chris?
2: I'm thinking blood.
0: Okay, yeah, I agree with you. Yeah, black pudding or blood pudding, as they sometimes call it, yeah. Usually a part of a traditional English breakfast, and it looks absolutely disgusting. But, yeah, main ingredient I'd say is blood, Chris.
2: Well, that's going to be my final answer, and that's all I'm saying.
0: Well, and of course you're right, because you listened to me. Look at that. All righty. Well,
1: so, Chris, have you ever had Scottish black pudding?
2: No.
0: No?
1: Blood meat.
2: And I don't have any intentions of trying it either.
0: Yeah.
1: Well, and believe it or not, it still is popular and traditional in the UK and Ireland.
0: Yeah.
1: Overall consumption declined among, you know, the younger population.
0: Well.
1: No desire.
0: Rightfully so. Yeah. It's gross, man. But they love it over there for some reason.
2: It sounds gross.
0: Yeah.
2: Sounds like something my father would have eaten.
0: Oh, yeah, yeah. That and some liverwurst or something. Well, no black or blood pudding, but
1: you're a winner.
0: You
1: extra sparkle.
0: A large two-topping pizza to Zorba's there, Chris. Congratulations, man.
2: Thank you too very much, and have a great day.
0: You too. Take it easy, Chris. Oh, yeah.
1: Blood I know, blood. That was disgusting today.
0: It's weird, yeah, and I've seen the, you know, footage of them making it and stuff, too. I think it's like a bunch of grains and stuff kind of all just mixed together and with the blood. Yeah, and then baked, and it's just, it looks like a hockey puck. Like, it's just,
1: they had to do something with it, otherwise it spoils.
0: Well, yeah, spoils there's that. Fast. And I mean, they're the...
1: At least they're kind of, sort of created.
0: Yeah, well, right. And using every part of the animal. So I got to give them props for that, but doesn't mean that I have to eat it by any means.
1: No.
0: So, yeah, no.
1: Heck no.
0: Yeah, nope. So we're going to get into our Zach and Mitch deep track here for this morning. Inspiration kind of coming from...
1: today's rock history.
0: This day in history, when Mitch had chatted a little bit about Rick Ocasek, so figured, you know what, I feel like a Cars deep track is in order for this morning, so we're going to give you one from Shake It Up, since you're gone on the Power Loon.

0: The Cars on 107.5 The Power Loon. Since you're gone, oh, at 8:51, that's your Zach and Mitch deep track here for this morning, celebrating Rick Ocasek.
1: Yeah, passed away in 2019.
0: Man, 7 years ago. Doesn't feel like it. I feel like I say that a lot about time. It's like, man, it doesn't feel like it was that long ago. It's like, man, it feels like we just started September.
1: I still remember my 16th birthday.
0: Just gets it. Yeah, really?
1: Yeah.
0: Oh, man.
1: I was grumpy that day. Don't know why.
0: Maybe you didn't get to what you wanted for your birthday?
1: No, maybe it's the thought of turning 16.
0: Oh, yeah, there's that. I mean, I was excited to turn 16.
1: My boyfriend at the time was being one of those D words.
0: Oh, yeah, that'll definitely do it to you. Yeah, I was excited to turn 16, you know, get my restricted license and stuff, be able to work past 7 o'clock. That was actually the thing I was most excited for, was to not be, you know, relegated to the 4 to 7 shifts, you know, after school, because that was the, and I don't know if it's still a law where kids under 16 can't work past 7 o'clock.
1: I think it's 9.
0: Oh, do they switch it now? Oh, okay.
1: I don't know. It's been a while since I've worked, you know, in that area.
0: Right. No, yeah, fair enough. I just remember my first 4 to 8 shift where I was like, hey-o, moving up in the world. And the next thing you know, I was closing 3 nights a week, which I didn't appreciate that one too much. Yeah, because then, you know, you leave there at like 2 a.m. and got to get up for school at, what, 7, I guess, or, whatever.
1: Oh, it's a lot.
0: That's just life, man. Just got to keep on trucking.
1: Here we are, baby.
0: That's right. 8:53, time to check the fridge for some leftovers. Hang on.
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1: Harlan weather for us today. Some clouds and sun, 68. Those winds, yeah, you're going to feel those. They'll be out of the west, gusting as high as 30. Clear and 42 for tonight. Tomorrow, expect some clouds and 67. Why are you looking out the window?
0: Because I think somebody's mowing out there.
1: Oh,
0: right now.
1: It's the lawn service people. Oh. Couldn't they wait till we were done? Right now, it's 56.
0: We're the Brainerd Lakes home for the best in classic rock. Mitch, I checked the fridge for some leftovers. Found the T-Rex burger in there.
1: What is the T-Rex burger?
0: Well, so that's in Edmond, Oklahoma. It's a Wendy's store that is doing this. It's got 9 beef patties and 9 slices of cheese. And then, you know, the works on that. It's a big buckaroo. Yeah, there he is. Hey, what's going on, man?
1: Shook my fist at him. You knucklehead, ruining our show.
0: No, it's a big burger, man. I don't think I can eat all of it. They do have a challenge, apparently, though. If you can finish it in 9 minutes, you get a special prize and a T-shirt. Well, there you go. No way I could finish that.
1: What, a roll of TP? How much did you say how much it was?
0: It's $30 is what, which actually it's kind of a bargain for all that food, but.
1: Well, bring it home and boom, you got 9 burgers to eat.
0: Right? There you go.
1: Yeah.
0: Just pick up some buns from the store.
1: Yeah.
0: You're Gucci, man.
1: What do I have? How about ferritin face?
0: Ferritin face.
1: Do you have dark circles today?
0: I usually have some bags under my eyes. Yeah.
1: Usually towards the end of the day, I'll start seeing it.
0: Yeah.
1: I'm like, great, I didn't drink enough water. But TikTok is buzzing about ferritin face. It's a term for dark under eye circles, pale skin, and that permanently exhausted look.
0: No.
1: Like this.
0: Oh, yeah. All zombied out.
1: Yep. And unlike a lot of viral health trends, doctors say there may actually be something to it. So ferritin is a protein that stores iron, and low levels can signal iron deficiency, which affects nearly 1 in 3 adults.
0: 1 in 3?
1: Yeah.
0: All right.
1: Common symptoms, fatigue, headaches, dizziness, sometimes that washed out appearance. I call that winter Minnesota. But if you start diagnosing yourself in the mirror, experts say dark circles can also come from stress, poor sleep, or genetics.
0: Right.
1: So if you're constantly feeling drained, it may be worth talking to your doctor rather than reaching for another concealer.
0: Nah.
1: I don't know what's more expensive, the doctor visit or the concealer.
0: Oh, yeah. So you got to kind of weigh those out.
1: And concealer makes your eyes look cakey, and then you're looking like the bride of Frankenstein.
0: Well, it sounds like you're looking like the bride either way if you got that ferritin face or whatever they call it. I just figured it was people with beards, you know, a little straggly, and you got this cat snake just kind of sitting on your face, you know?
1: All braided or something. Keep it trimmed.
0: Oh, yeah. Like Viking braids.
1: I don't know.
0: Stuff.
1: Well, you're not a Viking, but.
0: No, not quite.
1: Viking is different than a regular man honing a beard like that.
0: That is very true.
1: Yeah.
0: That's true. And they can fling those swords pretty dang quick, man. Mm-hmm. And I can't even pick one up. But this is something from Weird News that I really wanted to get to because I love this idea. It was more than 100 people had gathered at Vista Del Mar in San Francisco over the weekend to scream at the Pacific Ocean.
1: What did the ocean do?
0: I don't know, but Poseidon wasn't too happy about it. Local resident Danielle Egan organized the Guttural Scream at the Sea event. A fantastic name, if I do say so myself. She told SF Gate, "I felt like I needed a really good scream, and I think it'd be more fun with other people." So a flyer cited reasons to scream, including rent, AI frustrations, and just, you know, general anger that you carry around with you. The event featured a screaming contest judged on volume, length, and style, too. Style. Interesting. Winner.
1: Oh, high pitch. Who knows?
0: Yeah. Olivia Gugliamato unleashed a scream reaching 122 decibels. That's a shout, just below the world record, which is currently 129. You know, Olivia.
1: Oh, so close. How many? Does it say how many people?
0: It was over 100 people that were there at the event.
1: She needs more.
0: Yeah, I feel like if she puts her mind to it and does a little practicing, she could really break that world record.
1: Earn that record.
0: But she did earn herself a small megaphone as her prize. Yeah.
1: What's that going to do?
0: Maybe give her that extra 7 decibels.
1: She can go out and get another 900 people to go with the 100.
0: Boom. Yeah, exactly.
1: Break it.
0: Yeah. She said her scream targeted, quote, the world in general. Oh, okay. Just angry at the world, screaming at the ocean.
1: I would have no voice if I did that.
0: Yeah. He's trying to get it all out.
1: So much BS going on.
0: Oh, I mean, I've seen things like this before. The I think that they call it what? Primal scream therapy or something like that, where it's just literally you just go out in the woods and you just let it all out, man. You just scream.
1: I let Chester from Linkin Park
0: do that for
1: 17 seconds scream. I'll crank that.
0: Oh, yeah.
1: I can't. Where am I going to go with my voice? It's not going to accomplish anything.
0: No, but it gets it all out, you know, just kind of gets all the anger into the world, I guess, instead of just in your mouth.
1: I just scream a two-letter word.
0: The two letters?
1: Mm-hmm.
0: Two letters.
1: Wait.
0: Hi?
1: Two words.
0: Oh, okay. Yeah, there we go. It's just like going through like my Scrabble dictionary, like hi, there's QY, there's ha, unless you're just ha, yelling at the ocean. Yeah.
1: I'll tell you when we're done.
0: No, fair enough. So if you need some respite and need to get all that out, just go yell at the ocean, apparently. Or we got plenty of lakes that you can go yell at.
1: While they're still warm.
0: Yeah, right. Don't scare the fish by any means, or else the fishermen will yell at you. Because fish are always listening, from what I remember. Whatever.
1: What did they do?
0: I don't know, man. 9:03, let's get Adelon out of here. Noelle is in next. She'll kick off your No Repeat Workday, which you until 2 o'clock, but until tomorrow morning.
1: Well, love your dark circles. Said no one ever, BLA.
0: And you take it easy.
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0: original song from Supertramp at the Barron Lakes home for the best in classic rock from the sixth studio album by Supertramp, Breakfast in America, released back in 1979. Three huge hits in the good old US of A for that album, including that one, the logical song Goodbye Stranger, and also Take the Long Way Home at the 22nd Annual Grammy Awards back in 1980. Breakfast in America won two awards. It's also been certified four times platinum with more than 4 million copies sold. By the way, Kate Murdaugh, she was the waitress that played Libby, or she didn't play it, but she's on the cover of the Supertramp album. Of course, you can't miss her holding a glass of orange juice, smiling. And then in her other hand, she's got the menu, which has the album's name. And the back cover then shows the band members continuing at breakfast in a real diner, and if you look closely, they're reading newspapers from their hometowns back across the pond. Libby is serving them coffee, and the photo was actually taken at Burt's Madhouse, a real cafe in Los Angeles. I'm not sure if you ever heard, but around 9/11 time, a bunch of conspiracy theorists claim that if you take the cover and put it in a mirror, the letters U and P in the band's name Supertramp kind of resemble the numbers 9/11, and it's hovering right above the Twin Towers. Additionally, the orange juice in Libby's hand is sometimes interpreted as fire position near the towers. The band designers say this is absolutely a total coincidence, but if you have the Supertramp album lying around, you might want to look at it in the mirror. I did. Kate Murdaugh, by the way, Libby on the album cover, passed in 2017 at the age of 96. Thanks for letting me hang out with you. I'm Noel here till 2.
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11: It is going to be sunny and warmer today, and it will gradually get less windy here throughout the day. Our high right around 66 this afternoon. Tonight, mostly clear. We'll drop to 43 tomorrow. A little sunshine in the morning, then mostly cloudy with a sprinkle or two in the afternoon. 68 for a high on Thursday, partly cloudy, 73. In Worthington, Minnesota, you'll find lakes, great food, and friendly faces. Worthington is definitely worth a look. I'm meteorologist Sean Cable. Right now, it's 57.
0: 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Some cowbell.

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0: 107.5, the Power Loon and ACDC's TNT, of course. Good Tuesday morning. I'm Noel. Glad to be coming through your FM on a beautiful AM. Thanks so much for taking me along. Don't forget to get yourself ready for the upcoming season with a new sweatshirt or hoodie, long sleeve tee or thermal, perhaps a beanie to keep your cute little head warm. And if you've got a little one on the way, we've got some great baby gifts for your future loony. 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After 10 o'clock, some Tears for Fears, also Aerosmith on the way. We'll kick it off with Creedence after we take a quick look at your forecast next.
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6: I'm meteorologist Rodney Price. Sunshine and some clouds into the afternoon with breezy west to northwest winds to around 30. High temperatures will reach the upper 60s. Overnight, mostly clear skies, quite cool with lower 40s, and we could start off your Wednesday morning with some patchy fog, otherwise more clouds and upper 60s. 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

When it was 7.5, the Power Loon, Def Leppard, and Animal were taking it into 10 o'clock. One of my favorites, the title track from Elton John's 1971 Madman Across the Water.

0: 7.5, the power of doing some cars working magic for us on a Tuesday morning. Speaking of magic, once again, how about that Bikes fourth quarter on Sunday? They'll take on the Bears, Dub Bears, coming up on Sunday at noon. 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
9: I'm meteorologist Rodney Price. Sunshine and some clouds into the afternoon with breezy west to northwest winds to around 30. High temperatures will reach the upper 60s. Overnight, mostly clear skies, quite cool with lower 40s. And we could start off your Wednesday morning with some patchy fog, otherwise more clouds and upper 60s. 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

107.5, the Power of Loon, along with our Irish friend U2 on a Tuesday morning. Mentioned last break that your B-Bay bargain of the day from our friends at Ernie's on Gull, half price today, usually $15, just $7.50 all Tuesday day longer until we run out. 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

0: 107.5, the Power Loon and Classic Queen with another one bites the dust. Kind of like the 10 o'clock hour as we head towards 11 o'clock, and much like the summer of 2026, they have bitten the dust. Queen's Freddie Mercury would have been 80 years old coming up on the 24th of this month. Big party across the pond for that. After 11, Van Halen, George Thorogood, and ZZ Top, we'll kick things off with the Spin Doctors after we take a look at your forecast next.
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13: I'm meteorologist Rodney Price. Sunshine and some clouds into the afternoon with breezy west to northwest winds to around 30. High temperatures will reach the upper 60s. Overnight, mostly clear skies, quite cool with lower 40s, and we could start off your Wednesday morning with some patchy fog, otherwise more clouds and upper 60s. 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
1: Sticks and too much time on my hands at the Brainerd Lakes Home for the Best in Classic Rock, something I certainly wish I had a little more time of. How about you? Into the 11 o'clock hour we roll. I'm Noel with you until 2, inviting you to help us out and keep the BLA warm. It is our Coats for Kids drive, and it's happening now through the 7th of October. We're looking for winter coats and mittens, gloves, hats, scarves, winter boots, snow pants, any winter warm wear that's in decent condition, if you wouldn't mind dropping them off here at Hubbard Radio in Baxter. 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We'll let you know when the distribution is going to be. It's usually sometime in mid-October, but you do have now until October 7th to get those winter wares dropped off. Bad Company and The Who lined up. Keep it here. Weather is next.
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13: I'm meteorologist Rodney Price. Sunshine and some clouds into the afternoon with breezy west to northwest winds to around 30. High temperatures will reach the upper 60s. Overnight, mostly clear skies, quite cool with lower 40s. And we could start off your Wednesday morning with some patchy fog, otherwise more clouds and upper 60s. 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

107.5, the Power Loon along with The Who. Good Tuesday morning. I'm Noel with you until 2 o'clock on a no-repeat workday Tuesday. A reminder that tomorrow is Pints for a Purpose at Jack Pine Brewery in Baxter. 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

0: 107.5, the Power Loon Whitesnake. And if you were like me in the late 80s, maybe had a little bit of a crush on David Coverdale and his then girlfriend, Tawny Kitaen, of course, with all that beautiful hair just going on everywhere. Everywhere they went, all you saw was hair. David Coverdale, of course, took a hiatus from singing and social media. He kind of basically fell off the earth last year. Yeah. I get my weeks and years mixed up, obviously. I'm Noel, hanging out with you till 2. Classic Rock Cafe kicks off next.
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15: I'm meteorologist Rodney Price. Sunshine and some clouds into the afternoon with breezy west to northwest winds to around 30. High temperatures will reach the upper 60s. Overnight, mostly clear skies, quite cool with lower 40s, and we could start off your Wednesday morning with some patchy fog, otherwise more clouds and upper 60s. 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

0: 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You're absolutely right.
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0: Ladies and gentlemen, the Beatles and Hey Jude at the Burning Lakes Home for the Best in Classic Rock as we wrap things up here on a Tuesday at the Classic Rock Cafe. Thanks so much for tuning in. Let's get an eeny, beeny, teeny, tiny, wee bit smarter. Grow our brains on a Tuesday with some trivia. And we'll head into the trivia generator again. I don't know the question or the answer until you do. And today we are going to do entertainment. Okay. What is the name of the bar that Homer Simpson frequents? Probably very easy for many of you. I, however, do not have a clue. We'll be back with the answer in a minute.
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0: Our trivia question had to do with a huge, absolutely huge show still going on, I do believe. It's The Simpsons, and what is the name of the bar that Homer Simpson frequents? Again, I was growing children, so I never really got into The Simpsons. The few episodes I watched, I really enjoyed, but I do not know the name of the bar that Homer Simpson frequents. Let's find out. It is Moe's. I'm sure a lot of you knew that. If your answer was Moe's, we'll look at the big brain on Bob here on a Tuesday.

0: Doobie Brothers, Long Train Run, and just keep on moving exactly what we're doing here and moving our way towards one. Congrats, friends, downward side of your Tuesday work day. Each song getting us closer and closer to the 5 o'clock whistle blowing. The Guess Who and Billy Squire join us after the top. Motley Crue next after we take a look at your weather.
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9: I'm meteorologist Rodney Price. Sunshine and some clouds into the afternoon with breezy west to northwest winds to around 30. High temperatures will reach the upper 60s. Overnight, mostly clear skies, quite cool with lower 40s. And we could start off your Wednesday morning with some patchy fog, otherwise more clouds and upper 60s. 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Currently 62 degrees.
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0: 7.5, the Paul Lou and Van Halen's rendition of Pretty Woman here on a Tuesday afternoon. I want to remind you that the Crow Wing County Land Services Department is conducting a business electronics collection. It's happening on this Thursday. Something that's near and dear to my heart because I just wonder where all of the digital crap that we have as we continue to update goes. So I like it when they do it right, and you can drop yours off between 9 and 1 o'clock at the Crow Wing County Landfill site. An opportunity to dispose of old electronics, monitors, printers, scanners, CPUs, circuit boards, wires, cables, and more will be collected, and businesses will be charged depending on the items. To set up an account, you can call the office. You can also go to crowwing.gov/landfill.
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11: I'm meteorologist Rodney Price. Sunshine and some clouds into the afternoon with breezy west to northwest winds to around 30. High temperatures will reach the upper 60s. Overnight, mostly clear skies, quite cool with lower 40s. And we could start off your Wednesday morning with some patchy fog, otherwise more clouds and upper 60s. 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Currently 62 degrees.
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Bon Jovi's Runaway at the Burnett Lakes, home for the best in classic rock, a Tuesday afternoon upon us, and welcome to it. I'm Noel, a reminder that the Legion's 2026 Fall Rendezvous is going to be held on this Thursday, so just a couple days from now. It runs from 4 to 9, and everybody is invited. 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Learn more at BurnettLegion255.org. Hope to see you out at the Legion's Fall Festival this Thursday from 4 to 9. We are the Burnett Lakes, home for the best in classic rock, 107.5 The Power Loon.

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0: When I was 7.5, the Power Loon and AC/DC's Highway to Hell as we head towards 2 o'clock here on a terrific Tuesday. I'm out the door, but fear not, Logan in next. He'll take great care of you throughout the rest of your workday. Workforce Block Party, of course, kicks off just after 5. Stairway to 7 for you Zeppelin fans before 7 o'clock. And after 2, some Thin Lizzy, Brian Adams, and Rush.
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15: I'm meteorologist Rodney Price. Sunshine and some clouds into the afternoon with breezy west to northwest winds to around 30. High temperatures will reach the upper 60s. Overnight, mostly clear skies, quite cool with lower 40s, and we could start off your Wednesday morning with some patchy fog, otherwise more clouds and upper 60s. 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
0: 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I'm going to love you two times on my way out. 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

Guns N' Roses, Paradise City at 107.5 The Power Loon. Good afternoon and a happy Tuesday. Logan Vio back with you. Man, am I licking my wounds after what happened to the Denver Broncos last night. We'll talk more about it in a little bit. Let's just get to the music here. Doobie Brothers at The Power Loon.

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14: I'm meteorologist Rodney Price. Sunshine and some clouds into the afternoon with breezy west to northwest winds to around 30. High temperatures will reach the upper 60s. Overnight, mostly clear skies, quite cool with lower 40s, and we could start off your Wednesday morning with some patchy fog, otherwise more clouds and upper 60s. 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

Police at 107.5, the Power Loon, Logan Veo hanging out with you today. And yeah, all right, we'll talk about it. We'll talk about the absolute abomination of a football game that my favorite team made you watch on national television last night. The Denver Broncos got completely outclassed by the Kansas City Chiefs. I haven't seen our defense play that bad since the Dolphins scored 70 points on us like 3 years ago. That was horrendous. There was nothing redeeming about it. The offense was equally as bad. I mean, they looked completely inept. I will say that hasn't changed my outlook on the team for the season long, but what I do know is that they probably came in a little too cocky. I know our all-star cornerback Pat Surtain said they served us some humble pie and we needed it. So, you know what? We pack up. We move on to week two. Don't forget to make your picks for the Pro Football Pick'em Challenge presented by the Pickled Loon Saloon. Get on there and you could be the winner in week two. Shout out Rachel Lors. She was our winner from week one. Head to theloon.com and get in on the Pro Football Pick'em Challenge and wish my Denver Broncos some good luck, please.

0: Steely Dan. Do it again. It's 107.5, the Power Loon. 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
12: I'm meteorologist Rodney Price. Sunshine and some clouds into the afternoon with breezy west to northwest winds to around 30. High temperatures will reach the upper 60s. Overnight, mostly clear skies, quite cool with lower 40s, and we could start off your Wednesday morning with some patchy fog, otherwise more clouds and upper 60s. 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

0: Fleetwood Mac, it's Rhiannon at 107.5, the Power Loon. 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
12: I'm meteorologist Rodney Price. Sunshine and some clouds into the afternoon with breezy west to northwest winds to around 30. High temperatures will reach the upper 60s. Overnight, mostly clear skies, quite cool with lower 40s. And we could start off your Wednesday morning with some patchy fog, otherwise more clouds and upper 60s. 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

0: Aerosmith, Janie's Got a Gun. It's 107.5, the Power Loon. Logan here. Of course, we've spent a lot of time talking about pro football with the Pro Football Pick'em Challenge and things like that. But there's some notable news in Minnesota high school football, and it doesn't have anything to do with this season, but rather looking ahead to next year. Pending a vote from the school board, we could see both St. Cloud Tech and St. Cloud Apollo high schools combine their football programs. And those two schools, they're combined for a lot of other programs, sure. But for football, I mean, that would be... it'd be kind of unprecedented. I mean, those are two schools with pretty proud football traditions independently. And I mean, playing against each other, that's always been a pretty big rivalry. So if it's, you know, shifting demographics in the school district, kind of low numbers on both sides for both programs, and so they figure this is the best way to go about it. It'd be interesting to see where they end up. Likely they would end up in Class 5A then, in the same section locally as the Brainerd Warriors. So we will see, but it's worth noting, pretty good chance St. Cloud Tech and Apollo going to be combining as the Crush for Minnesota high school football in the 2027 season.
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13: I'm meteorologist Rodney Price. Sunshine and some clouds into the afternoon with breezy west to northwest winds to around 30. High temperatures will reach the upper 60s. Overnight, mostly clear skies, quite cool with lower 40s. And we could start off your Wednesday morning with some patchy fog, otherwise more clouds and upper 60s. 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Currently 65 degrees.
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0: Leonard Skinner, give me three steps. It's 107.5, the Power Loon. Logan here. And yesterday I was talking to my man Slick from the Power Loon evening show, and I was telling him how I had a chiropractor appointment before I came in to do my afternoon show here on the Power Loon. And he said, oh man, why didn't you go out drinking? And my first thought was, well, I had to come in and work and, you know, DJ, number one, but more so, number two, what is the correlation between going out drinking after the chiropractor? And he said, oh man, you don't know? If after you get your, you know, get your spine realigned at the chiropractor, all the toxins start to leave your body, and if you go out drinking, it's the best drunk you'll ever have. And I've just got to say that I think that chain, that progression of thought, is a perfect representation of the Florida public school system.
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10: I'm meteorologist Mace Michaels. Mostly clear tonight. A cool low in the mid-40s. Mostly sunny and pleasant for tomorrow. A high to the upper 60s. Rain chances return later Wednesday night. Mostly cloudy Thursday, more showers possible, a high around 70. And rain chances continue for Friday. 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

0: Faces with Rod Stewart. 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It's 107.5, the Power Loon. 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
11: I'm meteorologist Mace Michaels. Mostly clear tonight. A cool low in the mid-40s. Mostly sunny and pleasant for tomorrow. A high to the upper 60s. Rain chances return later Wednesday night. Mostly cloudy Thursday. More showers possible. A high around 70. And rain chances continue for Friday. 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

0: 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The Power Loon, Logan, back with you here and now, paying the bills quick. Then we rock with Emerson, Lake, and Palmer, The Doors, and Queen. 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

0: looking for somebody to love at 107.5. 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
12: I'm meteorologist Mace Michaels. Mostly clear tonight. A cool low in the mid-40s. Mostly sunny and pleasant for tomorrow. A high to the upper 60s. Rain chances return later Wednesday night. Mostly cloudy Thursday. More showers possible. A high around 70. And rain chances continue for Friday. 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

Billy Idol letting out a rebel yell at 107.5 The Power Loon. Logan here, giving a shout out to the late, great, longtime program director here at The Power Loon, Danny Wilde, with his favorite band, it's Rush at The Power Loon.

0: 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I've got Ram Jam, Judas Priest, and Styx all on the other side of a Power Loon weather check.
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12: I'm meteorologist Mace Michaels. Mostly clear tonight. A cool low in the mid-40s. Mostly sunny and pleasant for tomorrow. A high to the upper 60s. Rain chances return later Wednesday night. Mostly cloudy Thursday. More showers possible. A high around 70. And rain chances continue for Friday. Everything you need for a great barbecue. 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

0: Ozzy Osbourne, Mama, I'm Coming Home at 107.5 The Power Loon. Logan here. I'm going to bring my show on home with the Stairway to 7. That's coming up next after your Power Loon weather and a goodbye.
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10: I'm meteorologist Mace Michaels. Mostly clear tonight. A cool low in the mid-40s. Mostly sunny and pleasant for tomorrow. A high to the upper 60s. Rain chances return later Wednesday night. Mostly cloudy Thursday. More showers possible. A high around 70. And rain chances continue for Friday. 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
0: 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The Power Loon, Logan Vio signing off. Slick is in next. Rock until 12. I leave you with the Stairway to 7 now. Back-to-back Zeppelin tracks. We'll start it off with Nobody's Fault But Mine. Have a great rest of your Tuesday. I'll be back around again tomorrow afternoon. So until next time, we'll talk soon.

from the Brainerd Lakes. It's your home for the best in classic rock. 107.5 KLIZ FM Brainerd Baxter, the Power Loom.